0: oil facilities, marking a widening of conflict in the Middle East. Here's Blake Sifton.
1: When the war in Iran began, Saudi Arabia began moving millions of barrels of oil per day away from the Strait of Hormuz across the country through their east-west pipeline that ends at those oil facilities at Yanbu on the Red Sea coast. So that oil now does appear to be in jeopardy, with the Houthis now targeting those facilities directly. And of course, as energy supplies out of the Strait of Hormuz appear to be mostly choked off, this developing situation in the Red Sea does threaten to further damage global energy supplies.
0: Queensland has recorded its first case of the deadly H5 bird flu. The CSIRO has officially confirmed a dead petrel found by rangers at Queensland's Moreton Island east of Brisbane tested positive. Meantime, South Australia's Environment Minister says two additional suspected cases of bird flu have been detected in the state. Emily Burke says the birds are two greater crested terns. One was found near Robie in the state's southeast, and the other in Semaphore in northwest Adelaide. Ms Burke has told the ABC the birds are being tested.
2: We know that we have five confirmed cases in South Australia. Now we have two additional suspected cases. We need to find out if it is the particular strain that we are concerned about. And when we have that information, we'll be able to provide further update.
0: Also in news, five people have died in separate crashes in Western Australia in less than 24 hours as the state's road toll continues to soar. Two people have been shot by police during an altercation in Cairns in far north Queensland. And Australia's most famous sporting trophy, the Melbourne Cup, is back home after travelling the globe. The trophy has travelled more than 1 million kilometres, visiting iconic racetracks across the United States, UK and France. The Cup arrived in Darwin last week and will tour the country before returning to Flemington for the race that stops the nation. This is Air News. Sydney have bounced back, consolidating second spot on the AFL ladder with a 139-88 victory over crosstown rivals Greater Western Sydney. Swans coach Dean Cox.
3: I was sort of trying to make sure that we were doing what we needed to do at the start, which was, you know, back our system in and to play the way we wanted to.
0: Wins also for the Blues, Hawks and Bulldogs. In the NRL, wins to the Cowboys, Bulldogs and Raiders. At the Commonwealth Games, Australia is on top of the medal tally with 12 goals. Gold, 5 silver and 6 bronze. And Formula One, the pole position has been decided in Hungary. Air Sport's Paul Walsh has the details.
4: McLaren's Lando Norris has broken the tight grip that the Mercedes garage has had on pole position throughout the 2026 season when he recorded the fastest time in qualifying at the Hungarian Formula One Motor Racing Grand Prix. Norris's final flying lap stole pole position from Lewis Hamilton, who looked set to present Ferrari with their first pole for the year, with teammate Charles Leclerc clocking third fastest. The Mercedes duo of Kimi Antonelli and George Russell had to be content with places 4 and 7 respectively, while Oscar Piastri came in fifth fastest. For Russell, it's where he wants to be.
5: Yeah, very, very happy to be back on top, especially at a track where you certainly want to be on pole.
4: So the front row in Hungary is Norris and Hamilton, with Leclerc and Antonelli making up the second. Paul Walsh for Air Sport.
0: Australian Independent Radio News.
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7: Hey, what a spectacular weekend of weather it's been, and continuing today. Sunny the word with light winds, top around about 21 for us, not quite to 18 at the moment. UV index a moderate 5, and that's active till 10 past 2 this afternoon. Scurry Bouton here, and launching the 70s this morning with a visit to the disco era and the only chart entry for a very talented US R&B hitmaker.
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0: After the success of Waterloo, ABBA had a little bit of difficulty establishing themselves as an act with longevity, but I do put them back in the spotlight. It was another number one hit, and a song originally a hit for the Everly Brothers, then Roy Orbison. Love Hurts had further top 10 success in the early 70s as a simultaneous hit for Scottish band Nazareth, which we played there, and Englishman Jim Capaldi. And first away, American R&B singer Alicia Bridges' 78 disco hit, I Love the Nightlife, which was also an Aussie top 10 hit. Decades of hits into the 70s we go. 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
0: The classic album and movie soundtrack shows from 7 Wednesday night. This week, 1999's Californication from US rockers Red Hot Chili Peppers, which saw the return of guitarist John Frusciante after drug rehab, resulting in their most successful album.
4: Take expires from China.
5: He's our brother. He's our family. Just being around him and seeing how much he pours into what he does is infectious.
0: Californication, the pinnacle for Red Hot Chili Peppers. Then from 8, the 2000 rom-com drama High Fidelity, starring John Cusack, Jack Black and Danish actor Eben Yalo. Directed by Englishman Stephen Frears with a fabulous soundtrack and supporting stars including Catherine Zeta-Jones, Lisa Bonet, Joan Cusack and Bruce Springsteen.
6: It was very bizarre. 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And so I just sort of tried to do the most absurd thing I could do, which is I just asked him.
0: The classic album and movie soundtrack shows. 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

0: The Don McLean written, and I love you so. Don's version didn't chart, but American crooner Perry Como's did in 1973, reaching number one here and earning gold status. Also, Dave Edmunds' 1970 hit, I Hear You Knocking, first recorded by Smiley Lewis, and US singer-songwriter Paul Simon's 72 hit, Me and Julio Down by the Schoolyard, which didn't quite repeat the success of his debut solo hit, Mother and Child Reunion, but still has us wondering about those lyrics to today. On the Decades of Hits, 70s this hour, awaiting the 80s, they're on the way next. Featuring this week, 1981, 94.1 FM.
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0: debut single came out in February of 1970, climbed to number two on the Go Set chart. Boy, that had us humming along, and it turned out to be their one and only hit here in Australia. Also, Rod Stewart from 1976 and Tonight's the Night came from his A Night on the Town album, and he wrote it, which also included the singles The Killing of Georgie, Parts 1 and 2, and the double-sided hit, The First Cut is the Deepest, the Cat Stevens song, and I Don't Want to Talk About It. And first up, it was Peaches and Herb, and Reunited, it was their only Australian hit, back from 1976, the start of the disco era. It was a little bit slow for that, but still, we danced to it late, if you remember, on the floors around the coast. Loving the decades of hits. 70s for you this hour, 94.1 FM.
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0: Ozzie Dowland, Olivia Newton-John, and Please, Mr. Please from 1975. Song written by two members of Cliff Richard's backing band The Shadows, namely Bruce Welch and John Rostall. Also, Jerry and the Joy Band, led by former Loved Ones lead singer, funny man, Jerry Humphries. It was their 1972 remake of the Buddy Holly classic, Rave On. The band included Warren Morgan from Billy Thorpe and the Aztecs, Gary Young of Daddy Cool, and guitarists Billy Green, Lobby Lloyd, and Ross Hannaford, also out of Daddy Cool. And first up, Dawn labelmate Dusk, featuring Peggy Santillia on lead vocals with Angel Baby. By the way, Peggy Santillia was lead singer of the 60s girl group The Angels, who enjoyed a chart-topping hit with My Boyfriend's Back, 1963. And there's a very unique hit along next to See How the 70s Are from The Village People, from their fourth album Go West in 1978. It was In the Navy. Stand by for the 80s.
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1: Damn, this belly down.
2: Look out for some patchy conditions at the moment for your run up in through Surfers Paradise for the Gold Coast Highway. There's roadworks for Napa Road northbound in Arundel between Greenacre Drive and Smith Street. Also ongoing roadworks in through Carrara for Narang Broadbeach Road between Chisholm Road and Bolton Drive. And roadworks in Merrimack for the new train station, Gooding Drive between Gilgai Road and Dura Drive. The census is coming this August. You'll get instructions soon on what to do in the census. Every answer matters, authorised by the Australian Bureau of Statistics, Canberra. That's our sponsor. It's Adam Smith, and that's traffic on 94.1 Goldie FM.
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4: Hello, I'm Sarah Warmby. The federal government says Australia continues to see strong and solid fuel supply amid a re-escalation of the conflict between the US and Iran. Sean Bendley reports.
5: Australia currently has 42 days worth of petrol in reserve, 38 days worth of diesel, and 32 days worth of jet fuel. 51 ships will deliver 3.1 billion litres of fuel over the next month. Energy Minister Chris Bowen says Australia's fuel supply remains stable amidst the uncertainty.
6: Obviously, as we've said consistently, we want to see the situation in the Middle East return to normal. And in the meantime, we'll continue the efforts and the work with our trading partners, with our refiners, to ensure that Australians can have confidence in our fuel supply.
4: A rebel Labor MP says Labor must not disenfranchise its members after debate on the Middle Eastern AUKUS was stifled. Our federal politics editor, Michael Packey.
7: Labor's national conference has wrapped up after 3 days of talks on various issues. Rank-and-file members, union delegates and MPs agreed on a range of policy positions. Ed Husic had been pushing for a debate on the Gaza conflict, which may have compelled Labor to use much stronger language against Israel. Factions moved to stop his motion from succeeding, avoiding a messy foreign policy argument on the conference floor. Mr. Husic says it's not a healthy sign.
8: The extraordinary amount of energy that has been applied to stop this as opposed to talking about this.
7: Prime Minister Anthony Albanese spruiked the importance of unity following last year's thumping election win.
9: Now we begin the road to the next election and the opportunity for another victory.
7: A push to debate concerns within Labor about the AUKUS defence pact also failed. Michael Packey, Adelaide.
4: Federal police are reviewing its response to a firebombing threat directed at advocacy group the Australian Jewish Association. AJA President Robert Gregory was told by the AFP on the same day the email was received that it did not amount to a direct threat. Mr. Gregory is due to give evidence at the Anti-Semitism Royal Commission tomorrow. Spain has declared a national emergency after three wildfires merged west of Madrid to form one massive blaze. Prime Minister Pedro Sanchez says everything possible is being done to protect everyone.
10: I want to say that our priority, our thoughts, our goal, our objectives is trying to save lives, trying to save all those places in which people are living right now, and obviously trying to tackle all those fires.
4: Meantime, in France, hundreds of people in the south of the country have been left with no choice but to escape the fires by boat. More than 270,000 people have been displaced. Also in news, Tasmania police are continuing to investigate a stabbing and subsequent fatal car crash in the state's north, which they say are linked. And all Sydney Metro services and some rail services are not running again today due to maintenance works this weekend. Commuters are being told to plan ahead and expect possible delays. This is Air News. Australia has enjoyed another great day at the Commonwealth Games, adding six more gold medals to the tally. Our women's gymnastics team claimed first place in the event for the first time since 2010. The Aussies nabbed five golds in the pool, including Sam Williamson in the men's 100-metre breaststroke. Brisbane's season is all but over after North Queensland claimed an 18-10 win in the NRL. Broncos coach Michael Maguire says it just hasn't been their time.
11: We are where we are, so you know, we've got great fans.
1: fans. You know, there was a lot of fans running around town today, and there's a lot of people turning up, so that's why it hurts. We've got six games to go, and we'll focus on the next one now.
4: The Raiders are celebrating four wins in a row after thumping the Tigers 56-10. The Bulldogs beat the Warriors 18-6. In the NRLW, wins to the Sharks, Bulldogs and Titans. In the AFL, Hawthorn has handed Essendon another loss, defeating their long-time rivals by 93 points. A monster seven-goal haul from Jack Gunston spearheaded the Hawks' demolition. The final score 19-18, 132 to 5-9-39. Hawks coach Sam Mitchell says their game plan worked.
11: We tried to be a bit safer coming out of our defence because we were just giving the ball back to them too easily, and that was creating a front half game for them. So as a result, we end up taking a lot more uncontested marks than we'd probably like to.
4: And Carlton defeated the Gold Coast 110 to 97, wins also to Sydney and the Western Bulldogs. Australian Independent Radio News.
12: 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Gold Coast Highway, Miami, open 24 hours, 7 days a week. Weather check for the coast and a cracker of a day. Sunny and light winds make the most of it. There's certainly some wet stuff in over the next few days. So a moderate 5 for the UV index until 10 past 2. Beautiful. 21 degree maximum coming up and just over 18 at the moment. Karen Martin in at midday. It's Gary Bowden here in the meantime with the decades of hits 80s this hour and letting loose with Canadian band Loverboy with Mike Reno first up here at 94.1 Goldie FM.

0: British new wave band Ultravox, featuring Scott Midgeur. Their biggest hit here, Vienna, spent a long time on the charts back in 1981 and just missed the top 10. Also, our good mate Swanee, John Swan's remake of Tim Hardin's classic song, If I Were a Carpenter. It got to number 5, deservedly. It was recorded by many and considered a standard. And first up, Loverboy, their debut single, Turn Me Loose, ended up at number 3 on the Aussie charts back in 1981. Decades of Hits Part 3, the 80s here, 94.1 FM.
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3: A remarkable 17-day tour through China from the imperial grandeur of Beijing and the awe-inspiring terracotta warriors of Xi'an to the soaring sandstone peaks of Jiangxi-Jie and the skyline of futuristic Chongqing. Cruise through the spectacular Three Gorges on the Yangtze River, where dramatic landscapes unfold at every bend. Before arriving in futuristic Chongqing, hear the skylines, the giant pandas, ancient streets, dazzling drone shows, and the breathtaking Dazhou rock caves showcase China's exciting blend of old and new. Rich in history, culture, and unforgettable scenery, this tour is an adventure that brings the many faces of China vividly to life. The tour can be enjoyed between April and June or September to November, priced from just $7,980 per person twin share. It includes first-class accommodation, most meals, a four-night Yangtze River cruise, all sightseeing, even your return flights from Brisbane to China.
0: Sponsor, Travel Masters, 1-800-672-988.

0: Can't help yourself but clap along and maybe sing along to Welsh rock and roll singer Shaken Stevens with the follow-up to his hugely successful debut hit, This Old House. You Drive Me Crazy was also a number one hit here in Australia. And before that, the only hit for US rocker Billy Squire, The Stroke, got to our top five. Time to check on the events of 1981, when our population was approximately 14.9 million. Prime Minister Malcolm Fraser, opposition leader Bill Hayden. In January, Australia withdrew recognition of the Pol Pot regime in Cambodia. In March, Prime Minister Fraser informed Parliament that US B-52 bombers will be allowed to land at Darwin from their base in Guam. April, and the first tethered flight of Defence Science and Technology Group's Hoverrock rocket is carried out at Port Wakefield in South Australia. It was the world's first practical hovering rocket. In May, alleged crime boss Robert Trimboli left Australia. And Foreign Affairs Minister Tony Street announced the United States has asked Australia to send peacekeepers to the Sinai Desert. In June, the 4 millionth Holden car left the GMH assembly line, and the Queensland government approved sand mining on Moreton Island. July, a truck driver's strike in most states caused the Queensland government to declare a state of emergency. September, Northern Territory Chief Minister Paul Everingham ordered the police to reopen the investigation into Azaria Chamberlain's disappearance. In November, the federal government declared the Cairns section of the Great Barrier Reef a marine park, overriding the Queensland government. Also in 1981, the world witnessed the first launch of the Space Shuttle Columbia.
1: We hear a main engine start. 4, 3, 2, 1, 0.
2: And we have liftoff. Liftoff of America's first space shuttle. And the shuttle has cleared the tower.
3: Roger, roll.
4: Program complete.
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0: Capitalising on a medley craze begun by the Stars on 45 string of hits, there's the Beach Boys medley, so easy to sing along to in 1981. Also a couple of Aussie hits, including AC/DC and Hell's Bells from the Back in Black album, which begins with the slow funeral tolling of a 900-kilo bronze bell, which the band had especially cast for this song. And Air Supply from their fifth album, Lost in Love, with Every Woman in the World. It was a number 5 hit in the USA, reached the top 10 here and in New Zealand. It's the Decades of Hits, 80s Hour, 1981 at 94.1 FM.
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0: The Police from Zinyata Montata and do-do-do-do-da-da-da. Sting says the song is about the attraction people have to simple songs, and it was grossly misunderstood. Also, Duran Duran's debut hit, Planet Earth, became their very first top 10 hit here in Australia. And there's another Aussie top 10 hit along next to take out the decades of hits for this week. It's Ivor Davies and Icehouse with Love in Motion, only ever released as a single. Thanks for joining us. Catch you next week.
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0: Traffic Jam.
1: Look out for a breakdown heading out into Carrara for the M1 southbound just after exit 72. A little busy down for the M1 southbound pushing down in through Coomera. Now, there's also roadworks to look out for in Arundel, Napa Road northbound between Greenacre Drive and Smith Street. And there's roadworks in Merrimack for Gooding Drive between Gilguy Road and Dura Drive. KFC's new lunchtime box full range packs an unreasonable amount of chicken into mouthwatering $5, $10 and $15 boxes until 2 p.m. Pick up only, not everywhere and not forever, no swaps. That's our sponsor. 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
3: Hello, I'm Sarah Warmby. Social media giants are reportedly flouting Australia's under-16 social media ban. Alex Riddell reports.
4: Social media giants are reportedly not following the rules introduced by the federal government because they want to provoke fines and force a courtroom challenge. Whistleblowers have told News Corp the social media companies are attempting to beat Australia's world-leading reforms using the same style of tactics previously employed by the porn and tobacco industries. News Corp also reports the social media companies will stop at nothing to have the landmark laws overturned before they spread globally. Europe and Canada are now looking to follow Australia's social media ban. It comes on the back of recent figures that show more than 80% of under-16s in Australia said they were still using social media. Alex Riddell reporting.
3: The Victorian government has ordered a 20-month review into the state's dangerous driving laws. The Victorian Law Reform Commission will examine whether penalties for reckless and negligent offenders go far enough following public outrage over sentencing decisions. The commission will report back in March 2028. In southwest France, evacuation orders have been issued for the suburbs around the city of Bordeaux as forest fires continue to burn out of control. The BBC's Hugh Schofield is in Paris.
5: The main fire continues to burn out of control, fanned by winds from the west, which are pushing it towards Bordeaux. Overnight, seven communes in the western outer suburbs of the city received orders to evacuate. The focus has shifted from the coastal areas, which were the main point of danger yesterday. With 98,000 hectares burnt since January, 2026 is already by far France's most devastating year since records began.
3: Meanwhile, over 70 Aussie firefighters have landed in the US, where a record number of blazes are burning. Back home, the CSIRO will release the outlook for Victoria's fire season next month. New South Wales, Queensland, South Australia and Tasmania have already prepared for an early start to the season, given the forecast high-risk conditions. A man and a woman have been shot by police in an incident in Cairns in Queensland's far north. Police were called to a property in Mount Sheridan just after five yesterday afternoon after reports of a man armed with knives. They attempted to engage the man before he was shot by officers. A woman was also shot during the altercation. Both were taken to hospital and are in a stable condition. Also in news, Australia's supplies remain secure for both petrol, diesel and jet fuel, with a further 3 billion litres of fuel arriving over the next month. And this week is National Pain Week, with medical experts encouraging Australians living with ongoing pain to seek help early. Chronic pain can affect every aspect of a person's life, including work and community relationships. Rural Doctors Association of Australia President Professor Sarah Chalmers says Australians in remote communities often face additional barriers to getting the care they need.
6: The GPs in rural and remote areas often don't have the support of a specialist pain service, but also all of the other services that we would normally refer people to.
3: This is Air News. Canterbury has picked up a crucial win in round 21 of the NRL. Andrew Lucas takes a look.
7: The Bulldogs' surge up the ladder has continued after upsetting the Warriors 18-6 at a Core Stadium. Stephen Crichton and Jacob Preston crossed for early tries to send the 22,000-strong crowd to their feet. Trailing 18-0, it took 75 minutes for the Warriors to score their only try. In other results, the Cowboys beat the Broncos 18-10 in Townsville. The Raiders belted the Tigers 56-10 in Canberra. Andrew Lucas, Sydney.
4: In the AFL, the Western Bulldogs have all but locked in their place inside this year's top 10, defeating Richmond by 57 points, 15-15, 105-7, 6-48. Bulldogs coach Luke Beveridge says he was happy with a number of areas of their game.
0: The unselfishness in our front end, definitely keeping its side to less than 40 inside 50s, obviously minimises their chances. I thought our back line held up really well and used the ball in a measured way, and we hadn't always done that this year.
4: The Swans, Hawks and Blues also posted wins. And at the Commonwealth Games, Sam Short has picked up gold for Australia in the pool in the men's 400 metre freestyle. Australia's team, the Diamonds, beat Tonga 99-38 in their first netball group game. They're now focused on their next game against gold medal contenders England tonight. Australian Independent Radio News.
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9: Well, hello everyone. Gee, it was cold this morning, wasn't it? It is a beautiful day now though. Currently 21 degrees. That is also our forecast maximum for the day. We're going down to another chilly one, 9 degrees overnight. And tomorrow, a shower or two, partly cloudy, some light winds and a top of 21. Tuesday, 21 and a possible shower. Same, similar weather really. 22 on Wednesday and a lovely sunny day forecast. Partly cloudy for Thursday and 21. Possible shower on Friday and 21 and a shower or two on Saturday and 20 degrees. Hi everyone, I'm Karen Martin. It is great to be with you today. It is such a glorious day. Too nice to be inside. I hope you are going to be out and about doing something as the day goes on. We've got some wonderful music coming up for you. We're going to kick things off with The Models.

0: Delta Goodrum there, Keep Climbing. Before that, we had Fleetwood Mac and Songbird. And we started the hour with The Models and I Hear Motion. That is a great song. Now, if you are looking for something to do on this glorious winter day, the Chevron Island Street Party is back. It's a great event for the local community, brings everyone together, featuring live music, market stalls and kids entertainment, extended trading hours and local restaurant specials. It is a community celebration not to be missed. Things have just kicked off. Make sure you get down to Chevron Island, Thomas Drive along there. It's all going until 5 o'clock this afternoon. Of course, it's free to attend and you might want to buy some beautiful food and drink while you are there. It is 19 past 12. You're on 94.1 FM. Genesis is coming up soon.
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0: That was the Monkees and Step in Stone. And it was on this day back in 1966 that they recorded that song. It was written by Tommy Boyce and Bobby Hart, who featured prominently on the recording, along with Wrecking Crew guitarist Louis Shelton, who we all know and love and lives now on the Gold Coast. David Lee Roth was before that with California Girls, and we had Genesis and Land of Confusion. It is 12:30. Hope you are having a great afternoon. 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

That there is some new music from Madonna called Dance Terrier, and it's a bit of a nod to how she started in the business back in the 80s. And of course, the title refers to the legendary New York nightclub Dance Terrier. And before it closed in 1986, it became a

0: creative crossroads where musicians, artists, fashion designers, and downtown eccentrics collided. And more importantly for Madonna, it was where she convinced the DJ to play her demo of Everybody, and that led to her first recording contract. Deep Forest was before that with Sweet Lullaby, and we had Oasis, Stop Crying Your Heart Out. It's 16 to 3, you're on 94.1 FM.
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0: we headed back to the 60s with Tommy Boyce and Bobby Hart with Alice Long. John Cougar Mellencamp was in there as well. Check it out. And ABBA with On and On and On. Well, I will not be going on and on and on because I have to say goodbye to you now. It's nearly 3 o'clock. Stay around because Across the Ditch will be coming up after traffic, news and weather. I'll be back next Saturday at midday. Have a great week. Take care and bye for now.
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0: Pretty heavy run at the moment on the Gold Coast Highway. You've got a slow run in each direction coming through Surfers Paradise. A few delays also Gold Coast Highway around Southport and also Broadbeach. There is some ongoing roadworks affecting both directions. Southport Narang Road in Mollendina. Pacific Motorway, though, running well. No big delays at the moment in each direction. 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It's Paul, and that's the traffic on 94.1 Goldie FM.
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2: I'm Mark Dransfield. A report has found Australian households have had the sharpest decline in non-essential spending in more than two decades. Sasha Foote has details.
3: The fresh analysis shows discretionary funding in the March quarter dropped to its lowest level since reporting began in 2003. The average spending power of parents with a mortgage and two petrol cars fell by $450 a month. Consulting firm Polis Partners pointed to soaring fuel prices and interest rate hikes as the primary drivers causing pain to low to middle income earners. High income households who owned their homes outright were largely insulated from these cost pressures. Sasha Foote reporting.
2: Overseas now, and Berlin's mayor says a fatal car incident at the city's gay pride parade is an attack on their free and open-minded society. One person was killed and 15 others were injured after a vehicle drove into crowds. The parade has been abandoned and a manhunt is underway. Back home, two people are in hospital after a police shooting in far north Queensland. More from Georgina Winter.
4: Police say a 28-year-old man broke into two homes yesterday in Cairns, stealing two large knives and triggering multiple 000 calls as he roamed the streets. When officers confronted him at a busy road intersection, he refused to stand down. Three officers then fired their weapons, injuring the suspect and striking a female bystander. Both remain in hospital while the Ethical Standards Command investigates the incident. Georgina Winter reporting.
2: The major political parties are facing backlash over taxpayer-funded social media campaigns, with calls growing for tighter regulations on public spending. In the past 6 years, Labor's forked out more than $6 million on digital content, while $2.5 million was spent by the Liberal Party. Nationals MP David Littleproud says accountability is essential, even as politicians try to find new ways to connect with their audience.
5: The reality is we do need a fourth estate that holds us to account. I'm probably not as forward-leaning as many on social media accounts, and I think there is a point here about some of the rubbish that goes up there. Unfortunately, the electorate's not engaged in politics probably like they used to, and so some of these politicians are looking for other ways to try and engage with them.
2: The Victorian Attorney-General has ordered a review of the state's dangerous driving laws. Carolee Katsimbanis reports.
6: The Victorian Law Reform Commission will spend the next 20 months examining whether or not penalties for reckless and negligent drivers go far enough. It follows public outrage over sentencing decisions. 870 Victorians have lost their lives in the last 3 years. 11-year-old Jack Davey was killed when a P-plater mother ploughed through his Auburn South Primary School fence. She ended up receiving just a $2,000 fine and conviction. Carolee Katsimbanis, Melbourne.
2: And this week is National Pain Week, with medical experts encouraging Australians living with ongoing pain to seek help early. Rural Doctors Association President Professor Sarah Chalmers says Australians in remote communities often face additional barriers to getting the care they need.
7: The GPs in rural and remote areas often don't have the support of a specialist pain service, but also all of the other services that we would normally refer people to.
2: This is AIR News. First to AFL, and at halftime, the Brisbane Lions led Port Adelaide 38-29 in Brisbane. Shortly, North Melbourne take on St Kilda. Max King makes his long-awaited return for the Saints, more than 2 years since the superstar forward last took to the field following a severe knee injury. NRL, and a short time ago, the Titans led the Dragons 10-6 in Kogra. NRLW and the Warriors women downed the Eels 14-12 in Sydney. Meantime, the Knights and Broncos women were tied 12-all in Brisbane. Australia staged a green and gold landslide on day two of the Commonwealth Games, the Aussies bagging five golds, including in women's gymnastics, taking them to the top of the medal tally. In the pool, Molly O'Callaghan took out the 200 metres freestyle, and she told Channel 7 it felt great to win.
8: So I'm pretty proud of myself to get up to this moment, and I'm proud of my team for sticking by me, and this thing to be here in general is such a privilege.
2: And McLaren is back on pole for tonight's Hungarian Formula One Grand Prix. Lando Norris, the fastest in qualifying, saying he was actually backing Ferrari.
9: We've always performed well as a team on this track, so I think when you put all these things together, it's nice to see that result can kind of come out of it. I put my money on Ferrari before the weekend started.
2: Teammate Oscar Piastri will start off position three. Australian Independent Radio News.
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11: And it is a very good afternoon to you. Kia ora, g'day, hi to my, and welcome to Across the Ditch, one whole hour of all Kiwi music with me, your host, Tony Papamoa. And as always, I've carefully curated a collection of Kiwi classics with bands like The Swingers, Stan Walker. We've got the band that's currently playing in Europe right now, but will be here on the Gold Coast in October. Plus, as always, we have two new songs for you in the pitch from Across the Ditch, songs that are climbing the charts back home in New Zealand. And we have a long-lost song from the land of the long white cloud from Adija. Into the music now, and I'm going to start off with a band that has been part of the fabric of New Zealand music and Australian music as well. It's Dragon. It's the April Sun in Cuba at 94.1 Goldie FM.

Hi, this is Sam Neill. I'm from Across the Ditch. You might have heard of me. I'm listening to Across the Ditch on 94.1. Enjoy.

0: That is Kiwi band Stella from 1999 with Part of Me. And before that, Dave Dobbin and Magic What She Do from 1984. Still plenty of great Kiwi music to come for you this afternoon from The Swingers, Horry Shaw and Stan Walker. But coming up for you next, it's new music coming out of Aotearoa in the pitch from across the ditch.
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0: And it is time now for new music coming out of Aotearoa in the pitch from across the ditch. And today, my first artist is Perere King. Now, this guy is brand new to me. The song I'm about to play for you came in at number 19 on the Hot 20 Aotearoa singles charts back in New Zealand. Now, it's completely sung in Māori, but you barely even notice it as it bounces along. It's got such a great vibe. Have a listen, see what you think. It is new music from Perere King. The song is called Whiti Ana Te Rā, which loosely translates to The Sun Shines at 94.1 FM.

Oh, that's a fun track, isn't it? What a great song. That is new music from Kiwi artist Perere King, Fiti Ana Te Ra, which means the sun shines. We'll have another pitch from across the ditch a little bit later in the show. In the meantime, here's one we all know. It's the Swingers, Counting the Beat.

0: He was playing here on the Gold Coast at the Miami Marquetta not that long ago. Horry Shaw, It's a Good Day. And that is a dedication going out to some loyal listeners of Across the Ditch. Piri, Erina, Piripi, Mataitawa and Kahu Rimu. They've been on the Gold Coast catching some sun and flying out of Brisbane today, but they're listening before they land back in New Zealand. Thanks for listening, guys. Coming up for you next, it's the long lost song from the land of the long white cloud.
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0: And it is time now for the long lost song from the land of the long white cloud. And today I'm going all the way back to 1988. The band I'm featuring today is Adija. And in 1988, they released their album, Take a Chance. The lead single would go all the way to number 3 in New Zealand, and by the end of the year was still in the top 10. It's your long lost song from the land of the long white cloud from 1988 from Adija, Watching You at 94.1 FM.

0: They will be playing here on the Gold Coast in October at 6:60 with Please Don't Go. And before that, what a wonderful remake of Don't Dream It's Over by Stan Walker and the Levites. Just about at the end of the show, which means coming up for you next, it's another pitch from across the ditch.
1: There are about 600 dog attacks every year on the Gold Coast. 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
0: And it is time now for new music coming out of New Zealand in the pitch from across the ditch. And today, my second artist is Macy. Now, I've been seeing this guy's name pop up in quite a few places with regards to New Zealand music, so I thought I'd have a listen to his latest release, and it's actually pretty good. Now, his debut album, The Lovers, peaked at number 3 on the New Zealand album chart.

This is his latest offering. See what you think. It is new music from Kiwi artist Macy. This track is called Once at 94.1 FM.

And that is new music from Kiwi artist Macy. That track was called Once. And that is just about it for another edition of Across the Ditch. I'm your host, Tony Papamoa. As always, I'm going to leave you with a couple of great Kiwi tracks. The last song before traffic, news, weather and sport will be from LAB with Personify. And if you're an LAB fan, you need to be thinking about January the 30th. The 8th Wonder Festival is coming to the Eaton Hills Hotel north of Brisbane, headlined by LAB, but including so many great Kiwi acts, including Te Wehe and Corella. Get your tickets, or at least start thinking about it, for January the 30th, the 8th Wonder Festival. This next track, though, she is New Zealand music royalty. It's Annie Crummer. See what love can do at 94.1 Goldie FM.

Kia ora, this is Joel from LAB, and you're listening to Across the Ditch on the Gold Coast, 94.1 FM. Tony from Papamoa. Cheer, brother.

0: Delays at the moment heading northbound on the Pacific Motorway. Just gets a bit slow there through Narang and also in that northbound direction there. Coming through Helensvale, it is a little slow. Gold Coast Highway pretty heavy still through Surfers Paradise. Got about 15-minute delays at the moment in each direction. KFC's new lunchtime box full range packs an unreasonable amount of chicken. It's a mouth-watering $5, $10 and $15 boxes. It's until 2 p.m. Pick up only, not everywhere and not forever. And no swaps. That's our sponsor. It's Paul, and that's the traffic on 94.1 Goldie FM.
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2: I'm Mark Dransfield. Social media giants are reportedly flouting Australia's under-16 social media ban. Alex Riddell has details.
3: Social media giants are reportedly not following the rules introduced by the federal government because they want to provoke fines and force a courtroom challenge. Whistleblowers have told News Corp the social media companies are attempting to beat Australia's world-leading reforms using the same style of tactics previously employed by the porn and tobacco industries. News Corp also reports the social media companies will stop at nothing to have the landmark laws overturned before they spread globally. Europe and Canada are now looking to follow Australia's social media ban. It comes on the back of recent figures that show more than 80% of under-16s in Australia said they were still using social media. Alex Riddell reporting.
2: The Prime Minister says he's personally opposed to the use of telehealth as part of voluntary assisted dying. Labor's National Conference has committed to removing legal barriers which block the service for euthanasia patients. The federal government will soon decide whether the issue goes to a conscience vote in Parliament. Anthony Albanese told the ABC he would not support the change.
4: I'm a supporter of voluntary euthanasia, but it's also important that protections be placed around it. Now, if someone has a heart attack or an acute health condition, they need a doctor. They can't do that over telehealth.
2: In WA, there have been 6 road fatalities since Friday. Jack Fenwick reports.
5: The first incident happened on Friday afternoon when a male driver died after crashing his car into a tree near Boddington. Just 5 minutes later in the Midwest, a 46-year-old man died after the vehicle he was driving left Brand Highway and hit a tree. A few hours later, a Toyota Land Cruiser and Hilux collided while driving in opposite directions on Tonkin Highway, killing a 30-year-old woman. On Saturday morning, 2 cars collided head-on along Northwest Coastal Highway near Karratha. One of the vehicles caught fire after the crash, which killed 2 people, while another 2 cars collided in Geraldton on Saturday afternoon, killing a 75-year-old man. WA's road death toll is now over 120 for the year so far. Jack Fenwick reporting.
2: The fuel excise discount for Australian motorists is due to expire on the 2nd of August after it was halved this month to 16 cents per litre. Some analysts are warning of more sustained fuel price pressures after oil prices crept over $100 a barrel for the first time since May. Australia's reserves hold 42 days of petrol, 38 days of diesel and 32 days of jet fuel. Energy Minister Chris Bowen says 51 ships will deliver 3 billion litres of fuel in coming weeks.
6: Obviously, as we've said consistently, we want to see the situation in the Middle East return to normal. And in the meantime, we'll continue the efforts and the work with our trading partners, with our refiners, to ensure that Australians can have confidence in our fuel supply.
2: And the United States has held back on fresh strikes against Iran for the first time in 2 weeks as hostilities intensify on the Red Sea coast. Fighting between Saudi Arabia and the Iran-backed Houthis continues, with ships now affected in the Strait of Hormuz and the Red Sea gateway to the Suez Canal. This is Air News. NRL, and in the second half, the Titans led the Dragons 32-12 in Kogarah. Manly's Kieran Foran is adamant that Tom Trbojevic could improve in the final years of his career. The fullback's injury is the latest hurdle for the rookie coach, whose side hopes to end a 3-game losing streak against the Sharks. Foran admits this season's been a roller coaster.
7: I was always realistic about it. Like, yeah, it was a wonderful start, but, you know, I've been in this game long enough to know that it'll turn, and you know, certainly done that. You know, this is just part of the gig. You got to fight your way through it and you got to find a way.
2: NRLW and the Warriors women down the Eels 14-12. Meantime, the Broncos beat the Knights 30-12. AFL, and late in the game, the Brisbane Lions led Port Adelaide 105-52. Meantime, St Kilda led North Melbourne 12-2. And Gold Coast chances of making the finals are all but gone after the Suns chalked up their ninth straight loss. Sarah Patterson reports.
8: While Gold Coast's finals campaign now hangs in the balance, Carlton has kept its top 10 hopes alive, downing the Suns by 13 points at Melbourne's Marvel Stadium. There are now just four games left in the home and away season. In order for the Suns to make the finals, they will have to make up a 2-win margin, and they'll have their work cut out with tough upcoming games against Melbourne, GWS, Brisbane and the Saints.
2: Sarah Patterson reporting. Australia in Independent Radio News.
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11: Light winds forecast for this evening. Overnight, going down to a cool 9 degrees. Back up to 21 tomorrow. Partly cloudy Monday. High chance of showers, most likely in the late morning and afternoon. And light winds. Tuesday, shower or two about. Partly cloudy. Chance of a bit of fog around. And a forecast maximum of 21 degrees. Then on Wednesday, the sun returns. A nice sunny day with a top temperature of 22 degrees and light winds.
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13: Hello and welcome to another Countdown. And from July 1975 this week, we are going to feature 30 fantastic songs that you'll enjoy, plus have a look at some movies from that era. So let's kick the music off from July 1975, the number 30 song from Minnie Riperton.

Leo Sayer, living in Australia now, one-man band. That had 10 weeks on the chart, peaked at number 13. And Minnie Riperton, 13 weeks on the chart, got into the top 10 at number 8. Hope you enjoyed that. Well, let's keep the music going from Akadaka, the number 28 song, High Voltage.

0: Australia's own Barry Crocker, Love, Where Are You Now? That was written by Tony Hatch from, of course, Tony Hatch and Jackie Trent fame. Had 4 weeks on the chart at that stage, and Akka Dakka. That was a song written by the Easy Beats, Harry Vander and Georgie Young, for those guys, along with Bon Scott and Angus Young. And that was High Voltage, 2 weeks on the chart, and of course that would have rocketed up from July of 1975. Time for a break on our countdown. When we come back, the number 26 song from B.J. Thomas.
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0: Welcome back to the countdown from July 1975. Here's B.J. Thomas. Remember this one? Hey, won't you play another Somebody Done Somebody Wrong song?

There you are, BJ Thomas, the number 26 song, 10 weeks on the chart, and got up to number 17, BJ Thomas. Well, movie time. As a follow-up to Lady Sings the Blues in 1975, Diana Ross starred in the movie Mahogany, the story of a poor African-American woman who rises to become a popular fashion designer in Rome. The movie was a Motown production and directed by Motown founder Berry Gordy. Here is the theme from the movie, which became a number one hit for Diana Ross.

Diana Ross, great song, Do You Know Where You're Going? The song was nominated for an Academy Award but missed out. The movie also starred Billy Dee Williams and was a box office success. Back to the music from July of 1975, the number 25 song from LaBelle and Lady Marmalade.

0: Diana Trass, the number 24 song, Oh Boy, 2 weeks on the chart at that stage and sitting at number 24. And, of course, La Belle with Lady Marmalade, 12 weeks on the chart, got into the top 10. All right, it's time for another break on our countdown from July of 1975. When we come back, number 23 song from Paul McCartney and Wings.
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Judy Collins, the number 22 song, Send in the Clowns. Only 2 weeks on the chart at that stage. And Paul McCartney and Wings, Listen to What the Man Said. That had just come into the chart too, and only 4 weeks on the chart. Well, let's keep the music going from 1975. Here's a song written by James Taylor, but produced by our Australian Robbie G, or Robbie Porter, his real name. Here is Marcia Hines and Fire and Rain.

0: Number 20 song, one of Queen's great hits, Killer Queen, 14 weeks on the chart, peaked at number 5, and Marsha Hines and Fire and Rain got into the top 10 after 13 weeks on the chart. Well, it is time for another break from our countdown of July 1975. When we come back, the number 19 song from Roger Whittaker.
1: Hi, I'm Normie Rowe. 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
0: Sponsor.
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1: 18 song there from Disco Tex and his Sexolettes, and a song called Get Dancin'. That was actually produced by Bob Crew, who did all of the Frankie Valli and Four Seasons songs back in the 60s, and Roger Whittaker with a good song, The Last Farewell, only 2 weeks on the chart at that stage. Well, let's keep the music going. Here is the number 17 song from Status Quo.

0: number 16 song, Shirley Strawn, out front of the Skyhawks. All My Friends Are Getting Married. Only 3 weeks on the chart, and Status Quo kicked off the break with Down Down, 19 weeks on the chart, and got to number 3. Okay, it is time for a break now from the countdown from July of 1975. When we come back, a beautiful song, one from a great movie, the number 15 song from Maureen McGovern.
1: Down, steady down.
2: There's about 15 minute delays at the moment on the Pacific Motorway. If you're heading northbound, it starts to get slow from around Helensvale with delays through till around Pimpama at the moment. Southbound on the M1, though, at the moment, not looking too bad. Pretty slow run still through Surfers Paradise. If you're on the Gold Coast Highway, about 15 minute delays there in each direction. The census is coming this August. You'll get instructions soon on what to do when the census, every answer matters. Authorised by the Australian Bureau of Statistics, Canberra. That's our sponsor. It's Paul, and that's the traffic on 94.1. 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

Captain and Tennille, the number 14 song, Love Will Keep Us Together, only 2 weeks on the chart at this point, and Maureen McGovern kicked off with We May Never Love Like This Again. Great song from a terrific movie, Poseidon Adventure, which was released in 1974. Well, let's keep the music going as we head towards our top 10 from July 1975, the number 13 song from Tony Christie.

0: Pilot, the number 12 song. Wasn't that a great one? January it was called. Had 16 weeks on the chart, 3 weeks at number one. So a big hit for the guys from Pilot. And Tony Christie, happy birthday, baby. 12 weeks on the chart and got to number three. Well, when we come back, another huge hit for an Australian group, the number 11 song here on our countdown from July 1975.
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Skyhook's Ego Is Not a Dirty Word. That had 15 weeks on the chart and peaked at number 2, produced by Ross Wilson from Mondo Rock. Of course, this was the era when Countdown was promoting our Australian bands and Skyhook's two hits from July 1975. Well, time for another movie. 1975 saw the release of the movie Tommy, a musical fantasy drama film based upon The Who's 1969 rock opera. Now, the film featured a star-studded cast, including The Who, with lead singer Roger Daltrey playing the role of Tommy, a disabled boy who turned out to be a pinball champion. Other stars included Anne Margaret, Oliver Reed, Eric Clapton, Jack Nicholson, and Tina Turner as the Acid Queen. If you're

Tina Turner and Acid Queen. Now, Elton John initially turned down the role of the pinball wizard, and David Essex was considered as his replacement. However, producer Robert Stigwood convinced Elton to take the role by agreeing that Elton could keep the gigantic Dr. Martens boots he wore in the scene.

Tommy was one of the first movies to be played in theatres in quadraphonic sound. Anne Margaret received a Golden Globe Award for her performance and was also nominated for an Oscar for Best Actress. The film won the award for Rock Movie of the Year in the first annual Rock Music Awards. A classic movie, Tommy from The Who. Well, a classic song now. As we move into our top 10 from July 1975, another Australian on the charts. Here is the late John English.

0: Number 9 song there, another Australian from TV's Countdown, Ray Burgess. That was a big hit for him in 1975, Love Fever. 4 weeks on the chart and was sitting at number 9. And of course, we kicked off with John English, Turn the Page. That had 6 weeks on the chart and peaked at number 7. Okay, it is time for a break as we head for our number 1 song. Can you guess what it might be from July 1975? When we come back, the number 8 song from Ray Stevens.
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2: Number 8.

Number 7 song, Gene Pitney, Trans Canada Highway, 4 weeks on the chart, rocketed up to number 7. And Ray Stevens and Misty, that had 5 weeks on the chart and was sitting at number 8. Well, we're going to keep the music going as we head to number 1 from July 1975. Here is the number 6 song from a band called Sweet.

0: David Essex, the number 5 song, Gonna Make You a Star, had 8 weeks on the chart, got to number 3, and Sweet Fox on the Run, remember that, 3 weeks on the chart, and was sitting at number 6. Well, it's time for a break as we head to the number 1 song from July 1975. When we come back, another Australian that was starring on Countdown, the number 4 song from John Paul Young.
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Bay City Rollers, the number three song, Bye Bye Baby. And did you know that was actually written by Bob Gaudio and Bob Crewe, who did all of the Four Seasons stuff back in the 60s? That had 7 weeks on the chart and got to number three. JPY, John Paul Young, a huge hit for him in July 1975. 12 weeks on the chart, 7 weeks at number one. 7 weeks at number one with Yesterday's Hero. And again, written by Harry Vander and Georgie Young from the Easy Beat. So great hit for Australians in our top 10 from July 1975. Well, we're heading to the number one song, but just before that, here is the number two song from Freddie Fender.

0: Well, there it is, the number one song from July 1975, Hush and Boney Maroney, again produced by Robbie Porter, or Robbie G as we knew him, 7 weeks on the chart and had a week at number one. Freddie Fender kicked off with Before the Next Teardrop Falls. That had 8 weeks on the chart and got to number two. What a great bunch of songs, wasn't it, from July 1975? I hope you enjoyed it, and I hope you join me next week again on The Countdown. This is Ian Cousins.
1: 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Down, Miss Valley,
2: down. A few minor delays at the moment for your northbound run on the Pacific Motorway. About 5-10 minute delays there in that northbound direction through Pimpama, but the rest of the M1, that's looking pretty good. Still a bit slow. Also, Gold Coast Highway, you can expect some delays there in each direction through Surfers Paradise. KFC's new lunchtime box full range packs an unreasonable amount of chicken into mouth-watering $5, $10 and $15 boxes. It's until 2 p.m. Pick up only, not everywhere and not forever, and no swaps. That's our sponsor. It's Paul, and that's the traffic on 94.1 Goldie FM.
3: Light winds forecast for this evening. Overnight, going down to a cool 9 degrees, back up to 21 tomorrow. Partly cloudy Monday, high chance of showers, most likely in the late morning and afternoon, and light winds. Tuesday, shower or two about, partly cloudy, chance of a bit of fog around, and a forecast maximum of 21 degrees. Then on Wednesday, the sun returns, a nice sunny day, with a top temperature of 22 degrees and light winds.

I'm Gary Field, and this is the Beatles Magical Musical Tour, an in-depth look at the Fab Four together and as solo artists.

That was George Martin and his orchestra with There's a Place from the album Off the Beatle Track, released in 1964 at the height of Beatlemania. It was the first of many releases by someone directly connected to the Beatles. Today on the Magical Musical Tour, we'll be taking a look at the various family, friends and associates of the Beatles who have made or attempted to make careers for themselves in the music industry. Norman Smith was the recording engineer on all Beatle recordings up to their 1965 album Rubber Soul. He then became a producer after discovering Pink Floyd in 1966. But what he really wanted to do was write and perform his own songs. And in 1971, under the name Hurricane Smith, he earned himself a UK number 2 hit, Don't Let It Die.

Another EMI recording engineer who worked with the Beatles on Let It Be and Abbey Road was Alan Parsons. Releasing a total of 10 hugely successful albums, the Alan Parsons Project hit the US top 5 in 1982 with Eye in the Sky.

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0: This is the Beatles' magical musical tour. In December 1965, John Lennon's long-lost father, Freddie, after finding his now famous son, released a single called That's My Life.

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1: And the B-side of Freddie's single was called The Next Time You Feel Important.

0: While Freddie Lennon's musical abilities may have been a little questionable, Paul McCartney's father, Jim, had been a versatile musician and band leader of Jim Mack's jazz band in the 1920s. He composed songs and would sometimes play them on the piano at home. Years later, Paul recorded a version of one of those songs while recording with his band Wings in Nashville in 1974.
1: When I was growing up, I'd always heard this little song when my dad played Chicago, Chicago, and all the other tunes he played. It was always this other little one that I thought was a Chicago. I never knew anything about it. But then he had his friends had come over, and I think I'd heard him once or twice sort of saying, you know, this is one I made up, and he'd play it to them. So I knew he'd done this. And I suppose it must have given me a little bit of confidence to try writing my own stuff. I thought, well, my dad did one, you know, maybe I could do it. So when I was in Nashville, I mentioned it to Chet Atkins, and he said, wow, Paul, you know, that's real interesting. And he is the country gentleman, Chet, you know, he's just a lovely man. So I was talking to him just casually about my dad having written this song, and somehow we cooked up the idea, said, wouldn't it be great to record it and we'll play it to my dad? And I'll say to him, hey, Dad, you know, this is Chet Atkins playing on your record. And he said, I'll tell you what, I'll get Floyd along, Floyd Kramer. So, you know, it was incredible. I was like, oh, great, yeah. We had Jeff, the drummer at the group, and me on bass, Chet on guitar, and Floyd on piano. And we did this little instrumental, and we called ourselves the Country Hands. And I was telling my dad about it. I said, you know that song you wrote, Dad? He said, no, I hadn't written the song. I said, you did. We called it Walking in the Park with Eloise. He said, no, son. He said, I've never written one. He said, I made one up.

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1: 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Before you list, talk to me, Tony Brown from At Realty. I've lived on the Gold Coast for 58 years and spent over 20 in real estate. I'm also backed by a network of nearly 1,000 agents across Australia and New Zealand. And here's the big one. Most franchise agents charge around $5,000 or more for marketing. 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
0: When the Beatles were performing in Hamburg, Germany in the early 60s, Paul McCartney sent home a camera for his brother Michael. It not only started a career for him as a photographer, it also inspired him to write his very first song. When he phoned Paul in Hamburg, he sang the tune, "Thank You Very Much for the Nikon Camera." By 1967, Michael McCartney became Mike McGear and joined comedy poetry band The Scaffold, and his Thank You song to Paul became a top 10 hit. Thank you, buddy.

much. Mike McGear and the Scaffolds' biggest hit was based on a traditional song about the real-life Lydia E. Pinkham and her vegetable compound, a herbal alcoholic women's tonic meant to relieve menopausal pains, amongst other ailments. The song sold

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0: By 1972, the hits had dried up for the Scaffold, and Mike McCartney made his first solo album, which was produced by Scaffold member Roger McGough. The album was called Woman and featured a photograph of Paul and Mike's mother, Mary McCartney, on the cover.
3: Woman.

In 1974, Mike McCartney released his second solo album, simply titled McGear. His brother Paul produced and co-wrote the album with Mike.

The song Leave It was a top 40 hit. However, one of the most interesting songs on the album was the final track, The Man Who Found God on the Moon.

We're going to continue at another time with the songs from the family and friends of the Beatles, including their children, Julian, Sean, James and Darnie, and their wives, Linda and even Yoko. Earlier in the show, we played John Lennon's father's song, That's My Life. John's dad was very much on his mind in the early 70s when John was coming to terms with his troubled upbringing. John would play That's My Life on the piano at parties. It could be that his father's song was on his mind when he wrote his classic hit Imagine, as the key, chords and arrangements of the two songs match up when played together. So thanks to Gold Coast Studio, we've made a mashup of both songs to see just how well they fit together. So enjoy this unusual duet of John and Freddie Lennon with Imagine, That's My Life.

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Light winds forecast for this evening. Overnight, going down to a cool 9 degrees. Back up to 21 tomorrow. Partly cloudy Monday. High chance of showers, most likely in the late morning and afternoon. And light winds. Tuesday, shower or two about. Partly cloudy. Chance of a bit of fog around. And a forecast maximum of 21 degrees. Then on Wednesday, the sun returns. A nice sunny day with a top temperature of 22 degrees and light winds.

0: Hello and welcome to the Classic Album Show. I'm Gary Bougen. This week, Caught and Spark, the sixth studio album by Canadian singer-songwriter Joni Mitchell. Released in January 1974 on Asylum Records, it infuses the folk rock style of her previous albums with jazz elements. The album was produced by Joni Mitchell herself, who plays piano, and it features Tom Scott on woodwinds and reeds, plus other members of Tom Scott's LA Express, Joe Sample on keys, Larry Carlton on electric guitar, Max Bennett bass, and John Guerin on drums and percussion. There's also special guest appearances from Chuck Finley, Jose Feliciano, Robbie Robertson, David Crosby, Graham Nash, and Cheech and Chong, and cover artwork by Joni herself. Caught and Spark was an immediate commercial and critical success and remains Joni Mitchell's most successful album, reaching number two in the United States and number one in her home country, Canada, and eventually receiving a double platinum certification, the highest of Mitchell's career. It also reached the top 20 in the UK and was voted the best album of the year for 1974 in the Village Voice Paz and Jop Critics Poll. In 2004, Caught and Spark was inducted into the Grammy Hall of Fame, and in 2020, it was ranked number 110 in Rolling Stone's 500 Greatest Albums of All Time. The early days of breaking into music were, for Joni Mitchell, a bit touch and go.
1: Before I went to art school, before I got into this game, you know, so I'm not entering the game in a normal way. I had no career. I had no ambition to be a musician, because there was no reason. I mean, the bottom was falling out of folk music. My only thing was, this is the last time I'm ever going to be able, with a grade 12 education, get enough money in the bank, make hay while the sun shines.
0: And in the words of an admirer, Eurythmics, Annie Lennox.
2: Love.

Two of the album's three singles, including Free Man in Paris and Help Me, the highest charting, and first up, the title track featuring the lilting flute of Tom Scott. In 1974, Joni wrote, "I suppose people have always been lonely, but this, I think, is an especially lonely time to live in. So many people are valueless or confused. Things change so rapidly. Relationships don't seem to have any longevity. There isn't a lot of commitment to anything. It's a disposable society." Stay with us. After the break, there's a lot more music to come from Joni Mitchell's Caught and Spark on the Classic Album Show.

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2: To date, Joni Mitchell's career has included 19 albums, beginning in 1968 with the David Crosby-produced Song to a Seagull, and including 1970's Ladies of the Canyon, which highlighted her hit, the environmental anthem Big Yellow Taxi, and her song Woodstock, also successfully covered by Crosby, Stills, Nash & Young, and British band Matthew Southern Comfort, through to 2007's Shine. However, she did not release a new album in 1973, the first year she had not done so in her professional career. Her previous album, For the Roses, had been released in November 1972 to critical and commercial success, and Mitchell decided to spend the whole of the next year writing and recording a new album that revealed her growing interest in new sounds, particularly jazz. So, during 1973, her stage appearances were fewer than in previous years, performing a benefit concert in April. She then appeared live again in August, accompanied by Neil Young. Mitchell spent most of 73 in the recording studio, creating Court and Spark, and with engineer Henry Louis, called in a number of top LA musicians to perform on the album, including members of the Crusaders, Tom Scott, LA Express, with cameos from Robbie Robertson, David Crosby and Graham Nash, even a twist of comedy from Cheech and Chong. In spite of writing the song Woodstock, Joni Mitchell didn't end up playing the iconic festival in front of the estimated 500,000 music fans. But why?
3: Because I was one of the many that were thwarted, you know, so that was the place every kid wanted to be. And I got to the airport with CSN and our agent, David Geffen, and our manager, Elliot, on a Sunday night when I was supposed to play, and it was a catastrophe. I had to do the Dick Cavett show the following day, you know, and it was Geffen that decided, oh, we can't get Joni in and we can't get her out in time. So he took me back to the pier where he had a suite, you know, where he lived, and we watched it on TV. And I was the deprived kid that couldn't go. So I wrote it from the point of view of a kid going there. If I'd been there in the back room with all the cutthroat, you know, like egomaniacal crap that goes on backstage, I would not have had that perspective.

With all songs but one written by Joni Mitchell, there's Cars on a Hill, preceded by The Same Situation, which somewhat develops the themes of the previous track, albeit focusing on a single relationship, and People's Parties, where Mitchell takes a scathing look at social occasions and the lengths people go to in order to be noticed. Stay with us as the playback of Joni Mitchell's Caught in Spark continues on the Classic Album Show.

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2: In December 1973, Joni Mitchell's record company, Asylum Records, released Raised on Robbery, her first single in over a year, which reached number 65 on the US Billboard Singles Chart in

0: February 1974. In January 74, Caught and Spark was released and met with widespread critical acclaim and commercial success. Its success was reaffirmed when the follow-up single Help Me came out in March. It received heavy radio airplay and became Mitchell's first and only top 10 Billboard single, peaking at number 7 on the Hot 100 in the first week of June and reaching number 1 on the Adult Contemporary chart. Caught and Spark became a big seller that year, reaching number 2 on the Billboard album charts and staying there for 4 weeks. The album also topped the US Cashbox and Record World charts for 1 week each. Music critic Robert Crisco wrote at the time, "It's the first album she's released that doesn't sound like a musical departure. It's almost pure rock. She's the best singer-songwriter there is right now. Even the decrease in verbal daring, the lyrics are quite personal and literal, makes for a winning directness in songs like Help Me and Raised on Robbery." Our interview with Joni Mitchell this week features Canadian public broadcaster CBC Radio Canada's Jean Gomeshi, who was invited into Joni Mitchell's home, and he noted she'd always been referred to as a confessional songwriter.
1: What did I confess to? I'm selfish? Mine is the most selfish generation in history, right? What is so confessional? I'm sad? Oh, geez, you know, have you never been sad? You know, everything I am, I'm not, kind of. And that's the way it is with all people if they really observe themselves.
2: And you've referenced a few times in this interview talking about how the interviews you've done, things have been misunderstood, things have been taken that you've said and changed. I mean, do you feel generally misunderstood?
1: I don't go around feeling misunderstood, but I
2: do you feel like others misunderstand?
1: Oh, constantly. But I don't go around feeling misunderstood.
2: What does that mean, you don't go
1: around? Well, I don't hold on to it. I go out, I'm misunderstood. You know, I see a butterfly, I go for a swim. I go out, I'm misunderstood. You know, I take a drive in my car. You know, somebody comes over, I'm misunderstood.

Two more great songs, Just Like This Train, features a little scat singing from Joni, plus Robbie Robertson's guitar, and Down to You Again, highlighting Joni Mitchell's soaring vocal ability. After the break, it's the final tracks from Joni Mitchell's Caught in Spark on the Classic Album Show. Everything.

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2: In a July 1979 interview with Cameron Crowe for Rolling Stone, Joni Mitchell recounted playing the newly completed Caught and Sparked to Bob Dylan, during which he fell asleep. She later suggested that Dylan was probably trying to be

0: amazing performance of The Final Day at the Newport Folk Festival in Rhode Island, where she'd first played in 1967. It was as part of a set billed as Brandy Carlile and Friends. Supported by a group of well-wisher musicians, she participated in a 13-song set of her own material and covers, including one that she played as a solo on electric guitar. In parting, Gian Gomeshi asked what, in her amazing career, is she most proud of?
1: I try not to indulge too much in pride, but, you know, there are cases, man, in the street where people come up that it's really meant a lot to them. Like, for instance, what first comes to mind here is two young girls who lost their mother in their early teens who holed up in their bedroom with this music. And it was cathartic, and I kind of surrogate mothered them. There's one thing that I've been trying to bring across to people, I think, is you're on your own, let's face it. You know, like, and that's okay, you know, to remove the crutches.
2: It's a little scary.
1: It is for most people. You know, for me, it just kind of happened. I didn't have anybody guiding me. They just removed themselves because I've had a very interesting and a very challenging life. But I have a tremendous will to live and a tremendous joie de vivre, you know, alternating, you know, with irritability.

The final three tracks this week include the only non-Joni Mitchell written song in Twisted, which was written in 1952 with lyrics by Annie Ross and a unique tenor sax solo from Wardell Gray, a whimsical account of the protagonist's insanity that satirises psychoanalysis with Chuck Finley's trumpet and Cheech and Chong's background humour. Also, Troubled Child and the lead single from the album, Raised on Robbery. And we hope you've enjoyed Joni Mitchell's Caught and Spark with us on the Classic Album Show. Thanks for listening. If you have an album to suggest, please email me, GaryB@941fm.com.au, with your suggestion. All of you.

Light winds forecast for this evening. Overnight, going down to a cool 9 degrees, back up to 21 tomorrow. Partly cloudy Monday, high chance of showers, most likely in the late morning and afternoon, and light winds. Tuesday, shower or two about, partly cloudy, chance of a bit of fog around, and a forecast maximum of 21 degrees. Then on Wednesday, the sun returns, a nice sunny day, with a top temperature of 22 degrees and light winds.

0: Hello and welcome to Movie Soundtracks. I'm Gary Bougen. This week, White Nights, the 1985 American musical drama film directed by Taylor Hackford from a story written by James Goldman and Eric Hughes, starring Latvian-American dancer, choreographer and actor Mikhail Baryshnikov, American actor, dancer and choreographer Gregory Hines, Polish film director, screenwriter, dramatist, actor and painter Jerzy Skolimowski, much-loved English actor Dame Helen Mirren, and daughter of Swedish actress Ingrid Bergman and Italian film director Roberto Rossellini, Isabella Rossellini. The movie was choreographed by American Twyla Tharp, and the movie's title refers to the sunlit summer nights of Leningrad, now St. Petersburg, the setting for the majority of the movie, situated just a few degrees below the Arctic Circle. White Nights opened the Chicago International Film Festival in November 1985 at McClurg Court, before opening at the Ziegfeld Theatre in New York City late November, as well as Chicago, Los Angeles and Toronto, before expanding nationally in early December 1985. White Nights was a commercial success at the box office, grossing over $42 million on a production budget of between $10 and $20 million US dollars. Today we'll hear from director Taylor Hackford, speaking with US movie interviewer Bobby Wygants, who asked, what came first, Goldman's story or Taylor's research?
1: The story came first. I mean, I set out to make a dance film, and a unique dance film that would combine strong story and narrative, which I like, and characterization and acting, with dance. And dance in a non-performance setting. So I really had a philosophy of the kind of film I wanted to make before I began. I then made up my mind that instead of hiring actors and doubling them with dancers, which has happened recently, I wanted to hire the real thing, you know, great dancers, and then try to get acting performances from them. So this was all preparatory to actually having a story. Once I had that, and I knew I wanted a contemporary film that utilized the two strengths of these men, both as dancers and as men, as individuals. I mean, Baryshnikov is unique. He is Russian through and through. I'm not going to make him a cowboy, you know. He's Russian, a ballet dancer. Hines is black, tap dancer, American. And I went to various writers and asked them about a story that could be intense and at the same time utilize these men's talents. And James Goldman came up with a story for White Nights. It was an original story, and I thought, gee, that's strange. I've never heard it before. It's very unique. But is it credible?
2: You call

It was Far Post from Led Zeppelin frontman Robert Plant. Before that, former Ambrosia lead singer David Pack and Prove Me Wrong. The music is an interesting cross-section of artists and songs, with many of them up-tempo dance-oriented, as you'd expect, along with a sprinkling of ballads like the chart-topper Separate Lives, a duet from Phil Collins and American singer Marilyn Martin. Coming up after the break, there's a lot more music from White Nights on movie soundtracks. Well, you-

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6: A brief rundown on the White Knights plot. Nikolai Kolya-Rodchenko, played by Baryshnikov, is a Soviet ballet dancer who had previously defected from the Soviet Union. When the plane carrying him to his next performance in Tokyo has electrical problems and crash lands in Siberia, he is injured and recognized by KGB officer Colonel Chaiko, played by Yuzi Skolimovsky. Chaiko contacts tap dancer Raymond Greenwood, played by Gregory Hines, who had already defected to the Soviet Union, and gets them both to Leningrad. Chaiko wants Kolya to dance at the season's opening night at the Kirov, and for Raymond to look after Kolya. To convince Kolya, Chaiko uses Galina Ivanova, Helen Mirren, a former ballerina who never left the Soviet Union and is an old flame of Kolya. After an initial period of racial and artistic friction, the two dancers and defectors in opposite directions become strong friends. When Raymond discovers that his wife Daya, Isabella Rossellini, is pregnant, he decides he does not want their child to grow up in the Soviet Union, and together with Kolya they plan an escape with the help of Galina, who still has feelings for Rodchenko. The story from Taylor Hackford continues as he reveals his next steps in developing the movie.
7: Then I went out and did the research and found that although it's a hypothetical story, certainly is a fictional, you know, it is an original screenplay, so it isn't documentary, it's not a docudrama. There could be precedents for the situation. And in the case of the Gregory character, you know, there were 93,000 deserters from the war in Vietnam, more than all the U.S. wars combined. 2% of those people are still unaccounted for by the Pentagon and living in foreign lands. And since Russia was the number one ally of North Vietnam, the thought might be that if a disaffected black American GI wanted to leave, he could have ended up there. And the Russians certainly would have utilized him for propaganda purposes, talking to third world students and third world people about the inequities of the American system. That was the premise. Now, certainly we know that during the Korean War, there were 21 U.S. GIs who stayed in China after the war and lived there for some as much as 18 years, married, had families. Some black deserters recorded messages from North Vietnam to the U.S. Army in South Vietnam, encouraging black soldiers to desert. So that was basically the substantiation to say, all right, we're going to put it here.

Snake Charmer from 9-time Grammy nominee John Hiatt. Also, This Is Your Day from Chic leader Nile Rodgers and Texas-based singer Sandy Stewart. And first up, People on a String, contributed by the incomparable American hitmaker Roberta Flack. Next, the story and music from White Nights continues on Movie Soundtracks.

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1: 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And every Friday at 10 past 5, John Nielsen picks the top weekend surfing spots. Keeping you up to date with our coast, our Gold Coast. Only sunshine covers the coast more than 94.1.
0: White Nights received mixed reviews from critics and holds a 46% rating on Rotten Tomatoes based on 13 reviews. New York Times film critic Vincent Canby criticised the script as ludicrous, but praised the acting and dance choreography, including Baryshnikov's all of the dynamic force and intelligence that distinguished his dance performances, and Hines as a great tap dancer, but not in the same league with Mr. Baryshnikov as a film personality. Los Angeles Times film critic Sheila Benson criticized the story as wretched, high concept, low intelligence, the film's oversimplification of Russians as hateful and corrupt, with an exception of old Russian babushka, without the film explaining the character's transition to kindness, and dance performances as jazzed up and simplistic. Bobby Wygant's interview with Taylor Hackford continues as the director elaborates on his research process.
3: Once we had this Raymond Greenwood character, Gregory Hines, in Russia, then we did further research as to how he would have evolved. And, you know, I feel satisfied that within this hypothetical situation, we have an accurate picture. But who knows in this instance? And as a filmmaker, all you can do is make an educated guess and then go forward. It is an entertainment film. It is a film designed to make people think and to explore defection from two points of view. It's interesting from that American's point of view, but certainly, Baryshnikov's story and his real-life situation is quite acceptable. Having lived here for 10 years, having reached immense success in the West, what would happen if, while flying to Japan to dance a charity engagement, his plane had an emergency and went down back in Russia? Defection is considered a crime there. People like Rudolf Nureyev were tried in absentia and sentenced to prison terms. It creates a very interesting Kafkaesque situation, and I wanted to explore a story from an artist's point of view, a man who gave up his art for politics and a man who gave up his politics for art, how the two meet and clash and find that they can't really ignore the other side.

David Foster. Lou Reed chimed in with My Love is Chemical, surprise, surprise. And The Other Side of the World came from Chaka Khan. Stay with us after the break as we wrap the music from White Nights on Movie Soundtracks. My love.

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4: White Nights is notable for a number of reasons, including the dancing of Hines and Baryshnikov, and for the 1986 Emmy and Academy Award-winning song Say You, Say Me by Lionel Richie, as well as the hit Separate Lives, sung by Phil Collins and Marilyn Martin and written by Stephen Bishop, who was also nominated for a Grammy and won a BAFTA. The movie was the international film debut of Isabella Rossellini, and Taylor Hackford met his future wife, Helen Mirren, during filming. White Nights also contains an early career performance by Mariam Darbo, later to star as a Bond girl in the 1987 James Bond movie The Living Daylights. And a spot of trivia. Mikhail Baryshnikov reportedly was insistent with the producers grammatically correct Russian be spoken instead of the often nonsensical hybrid used in American movies. Baryshnikov also did a scene where he spoke French. In real life, it was his second language. And a memorable quote from KGB officer Colonel Chaiko: "Modern man is so confused, Raymond. It's much better to work in the theatre than in a mine." Finally, director Taylor Hackford is asked whether the storyline in any way follows the real events in Mikhail Baryshnikov's own defection to the West.
5: It is not his story in the sense that when the film begins, we take a character not unlike Baryshnikov to begin with. So in other words, the man today is where the film begins. We jump off then into a hypothetical situation that has never happened. I mean, he has not found himself back in Russia, and hopefully won't, because he is maybe persona non grata there. But the fact is that he is saying it's not my story because he has not ever experienced it. I proposed the hypothetical situation to him, and that's why he agreed to do the film. He has consistently refused time and time again, probably for the reasons that you suggest, to do the story of his own defection, because he does have people back in Russia that could be maybe affected. But this story really comes into a new picture that has not occurred. I mention this story to most Eastern European immigrants, and they always have a little smile on their face because they've all thought about this, what might happen in an accident if I find myself back there. But all that said, it is an uncanny situation that happened both in the shooting of the film and watching him do the role, and also I think now in the finished film. You see Baryshnikov in situations that maybe haven't taken place, but the context is real. How would he deal with the loved ones that he left behind? He never thinks that he will see them again. He never has to deal with them face to face. Never has to deal with his culture face to face. The whole concept of defection is a fascinating one, because someone has to lop off their entire life up to that point. Their culture, their loved ones, their family, their language, and they can't go back. What happens if you go back? And what might be the situation where you have to confront all those people that you never thought you would? That, I think, is interesting, and I think Misha had to reach into himself and pull out emotions that are in that neverland of reality and fiction and so forth. And I think he was a very brave person to do this film. He certainly had to confront elements in himself.

0: self that have been lying dormant for some time. And I think some of that quality comes out in the film. It's very intriguing and I think somewhat unusual in a performance in a feature film.
1: If love comes and goes, when lovers part, there's a burden in the heart that you really don't want to know. We all gotta do

Phil Collins' I Don't Want to Know was included in the White Knight soundtrack reissue as a bonus track, along with the Grammy-winning Lionel Richie-written Say You, Say Me, both of which appeared in the movie but were not included on the original soundtrack due to licensing issues. In Lionel's case, his record label Motown did not want his first single following the massive success of his 1983 album Can't Slow Down to appear on another label. Say You, Say Me hit number one in the USA late 1985 and early 1986 in Australia. And before that, it was American R&B singer Jenny Burton and People Have Got to Move. What a soundtrack. And that's a wrap. We hope you've enjoyed White Knights with us on Movie Soundtracks. Thanks for listening. And if you have a soundtrack to suggest, please email me, Gary B at 941fm.com.au, with your suggestions.

0: written by Gene Pitney. He's a Rebel. Was originally recorded in 1962 by two artists, first by singer Vicky Carr, then a more popular hit version by the girl group The Crystals. Pitney intended it for the Shirelles. Also in 64, The Drifters' Saturday Night at the Movies. It also was back on the charts in 72 for them. And the Rolling Stones, from their 1967 album, Their Satanic Majesty's Request. What an album. She's a Rainbow, which has been labelled the prettiest and most uncharacteristic song Mick and Keith ever wrote. And it was the first chart success before that for Linda Ronstadt via the Stone Ponies, recorded when Linda was just 21. She turned 80 on July 15. For your info, Different Drum was written by Monkees, Mike Naismith. It is a decade of hits. Headlong we go into the 60s here at 94.1 Goldie FM.
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0: Yet another song from New York's Brill Building, the Archies' Sugar Sugar, a top five hit on the Go Set chart in 69, written by Jeff Barry and Andy Kim, featuring lead vocals from Ron Dante, backing vocals from Tony Wine and Andy Kim. And Bob Dylan's 1965 single, Positively 4th Street, released as a follow-up to Like a Rolling Stone, was never included on an album. And Betty Everett with It's in His Kiss, or the Shoop Shoop song, first recorded and released by Murray Clayton in 63. Betty had the hit in 64. And classic Beatles with the Magical Mystery Tour from Sgt. Pepper's Lonely Hearts Club Band. A little reminder, don't miss our Magical Musical Tour with Gary Field, Sunday nights at 6, right here on the Gold Coast, 94.1 FM, 60s this hour and the decades of hits. Following it up with the 70s next, then we'll tackle the 80s and feature this week, 1981.
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0: From Christmas 1967, Tom Jones with I'm Coming Home. It was appropriate for the time of year. It was a number one hit in Belgium, number two in the UK, and a top 20 hit here in Oz. And the Trogs with the original of Love Is All Around, also from 67. It was later a hit for Wet, Wet, Wet, and used in a couple of movies, including Four Weddings and a Funeral and Love Actually. And the 1963 instrumental hit for US musician and songwriter Jack Nitschke, backed by Phil Spector's studio band, The Wrecking Crew, including drummer Hal Blaine. It was an Aussie top 10 hit on the Decades of Hits 60s Hour here at 94.1 FM.
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0: UK group The Tremolos and Even the Bad Times Are Good, a contender for Sandy Shaw to sing at Eurovision in 1967, but it lost to the eventual winner Puppet on a String. Also, The Monkees from 67 with Cuddly Toy, written by Harry Nilsson. It got to number 6 here in Australia. And Mel Torme and Coming Home, which started life as an instrumental, but once Mel recorded the lyric version, became his biggest hit since the 50s. And Elvis Presley in the Ghetto, written by Mac Davis from 1969. It was a worldwide number one hit, including on the Australian Go Set chart.
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0: After the success of Waterloo, ABBA had a little bit of difficulty establishing themselves as an act with longevity, but I do put them back in the spotlight. It was another number one hit, and a song originally a hit for the Everly Brothers, then Roy Orbison, Love Hurts, had further top 10 success in the early 70s as a simultaneous hit for Scottish band Nazareth, which we played there, and Englishman Jim Capaldi. And first away, American R&B singer Alicia Bridges' 78 disco hit I Love the Nightlife, which was also an Aussie top 10 hit. Decades of hits into the 70s we go. 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

0: The Don McLean written And I Love You So. Don's version didn't chart, but American crooner Perry Como's did in 1973, reaching number one here and earning gold status. Also, Dave Edmunds' 1970 hit, I Hear You Knocking, first recorded by Smiley Lewis, and US singer-songwriter Paul Simon's 72 hit, Me and Julio Down by the Schoolyard, which didn't quite repeat the success of his debut solo hit, Mother and Child Reunion, but still has us wondering about those lyrics to today. On the Decades of Hits, 70s this hour, awaiting the 80s, they're on the way next. Featuring this week, 1981, 94.1 FM.
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0: A song that just made the cut for the 70s from English group Edison Lighthouse. Love Grows Where My Rosemary Goes was the debut single, came out in February of 1970, climbed to number two on the Go Set chart. Boy, that had us humming along, and it turned out to be their one and only hit here in Australia. Also, Rod Stewart from 1976 and Tonight's the Night came from his A Night on the Town album, and he wrote it, which also included the singles The Killing of Georgie, Parts 1 and 2, and the double-sided hit, The First Cut is the Deepest, the Cat Stevens song, and I Don't Want to Talk About It. And first up, it was Peaches and Herb, and Reunited, it was their only Australian hit, back from 1976, the start of the disco era. It was a little bit slow for that, but still, we danced to it late, if you remember, on the floors around the coast. Loving the decades of hits. 70s for you this hour, 94.1 FM.
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Ozzy Darling, Olivia Newton-John, and Please, Mr. Please from 1975. Song written by two members of Cliff Richard's backing band The Shadows, namely Bruce Welch and John Rostall. Also, Jerry and the Joy Band, led by former Loved Ones lead singer, funny man, Jerry Humphries. It was their 1972 remake of the Buddy Holly classic, Rave On. The band included Warren Morgan from Billy Thorpe and the Aztecs, Gary Young of Daddy Cool, and guitar.

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0: 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Their biggest hit here, Vienna, spent a long time on the charts back in 1981 and just missed the top 10. Also, our good mate Swanee, John Swan's remake of Tim Harden's classic song, If I Were a Carpenter. It got to number 5, deservedly. It was recorded by many and considered a standard. And first up, Loverboy, their debut single, Turn Me Loose, ended up at number 3 on the Aussie charts back in 1981. Decades of Hits Part 3, the 80s here, 94.1 FM.
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3: A remarkable 17-day tour through China from the imperial grandeur of Beijing and the awe-inspiring terracotta warriors of Xi'an to the soaring sandstone peaks of Jiangxi-Jie and the skyline of futuristic Chongqing. 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Rich in history, culture, and unforgettable scenery, this tour is an adventure that brings the many faces of China vividly to life. The tour can be enjoyed between April and June or September to November, priced from just $7,980 per person twin share. It includes first-class accommodation, most meals, a four-night Yangtze River cruise, all sightseeing, even your return flights from Brisbane to China.
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0: Can't help yourself but clap along and maybe sing along to Welsh rock and roll singer Shaken Stevens with the follow-up to his hugely successful debut hit, This Old House. You Drive Me Crazy was also a number one hit here in Australia. And before that, the only hit for US rocker Billy Squire. The Stroke got to our top five. Time to check on the events of 1981, when our population was approximately 14.9 million. Prime Minister Malcolm Fraser, opposition leader Bill Hayden. In January, Australia withdrew recognition of the Pol Pot regime in Cambodia. In March, Prime Minister Fraser informed Parliament that US B-52 bombers will be allowed to land at Darwin from their base in Guam. April, and the first tethered flight of Defence Science and Technology Group's Hoverrock rocket is carried out at Port Wakefield in South Australia. It was the world's first practical hovering rocket. In May, alleged crime boss Robert Trimboli left Australia. And Foreign Affairs Minister Tony Street announced the United States has asked Australia to send peacekeepers to the Sinai Desert. In June, the 4 millionth Holden car left the GMH assembly line, and the Queensland government approved sand mining on Moreton Island. July, a truck driver's strike in most states caused the Queensland government to declare a state of emergency. September, Northern Territory Chief Minister Paul Everingham ordered the police to reopen the investigation into Azaria Chamberlain's disappearance. In November, the federal government declared the Cairns section of the Great Barrier Reef a marine park, overriding the Queensland government. Also in 1981, the world witnessed the first launch of the Space Shuttle Columbia.
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2: And we have liftoff. Liftoff of America's first space shuttle. And the shuttle has cleared the tower.
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0: Capitalising on a medley craze begun by the Stars on 45 string of hits, there's the Beach Boys medley, so easy to sing along to in 1981. Also a couple of Aussie hits, including AC/DC and Hell's Bells from the Back in Black album, which begins with the slow funeral tolling of a 900-kilo bronze bell, which the band had especially cast for this song. And Air Supply from their fifth album, Lost in Love with Every Woman in the World. It was a number 5 hit in the USA, reached the top 10 here and in New Zealand. It's the Decades of Hits, 80s Hour, 1981 at 94.1 FM.
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0: The Police from Zinyata Montada and do-do-do-do-da-da-da. Sting says the song is about the attraction people have to simple songs, and it was grossly misunderstood. Also, Duran Duran's debut hit, Planet Earth, became their very first top 10 hit here in Australia.
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And taking a look at 94.1 FM weather, we've got a cool 12 or 13 degrees here in Mermaid. Winds coming in lightly from the southeast. Looking ahead for today, some light rain about the place, reaching 19 degrees with a low of 12. She can

0: 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It's 94.1 FM. Morning, it is Jonelle. You can text me on 0480 373 055, like Leanne has done in Upper Coomera. Huge fan of Michael Hutchins. So I'll get on for you a song that In Excess did back in 1988. It was the fourth single from the global smash hit album Kick. And Hutchins actually wrote the lyrics for his girlfriend and childhood sweetheart. No, it was not Kylie. It was Australian film producer Michelle Bennett. Need You Tonight. Or Never Tear Us Apart. Sorry, it's coming up next here on 94.1 FM. Both great songs.
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But used to be's don't count anymore.

0: A big shout out to everybody who took part in the annual charity motorcycle memorial ride yesterday. Ride for Jack, 150 motorbikes, ended up at the Beachmont Hotel for the Jack special, the Jack Burger lunch. So every year, 7 years in the making, Jack Beasley Foundation puts this on to honour and remember after the tragic loss of Brett and Belinda Beasley's son. He was just 17 years of age on the Gold Coast back in 2019. And if you want some more info, you can just search Jack Beasley Foundation here at 94.1 FM.
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0: 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We'll get to a band who, before they recorded their massive debut album, they spent time in Memphis, Tennessee, recording an entire soulful record with the legendary producer Willie Mitchell, the mastermind behind Al Green. The record label at the time thought it was too niche. They shelved the whole project, locking it away until later. This band became very, very famous. We'll get to one of their huge songs on the other side of this.
1: A long move. 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

0: A big good morning to Brian's Auto Car Care. The guys are in Miami. Always got us on. Thank you for that. And Bumper Tech as well in Mullindina. You got some scratches on your car like mine. Go and get the guys at Bumper Tech to sort it out for you. 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Billy Joel next to Sarah McLachlan after this.
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Megan Trainor, John Legend there, 94.1 FM, the Goldie Zone. A big happy birthday to Mick Jagger. Turned 82 years of age on Sunday. Before he became famous, he wanted to be a politician. Here's the Stones. Happy birthday, Mick Brown Sugar, 94.1 FM.

no chance of rain at this stage here at 94.1 FM. It's sitting around about 12, 13 degrees in Mermaid Waters. Clear conditions. Wind coming lightly from the south. And looking ahead today for your Monday, start of the week, Gold Coast, top of 19 and a low of 12 degrees. Here's Rick Springfield on 94.1 FM. Morning.

0: Surfers Paradise River Cruises, thank you very much for sponsoring a 94.1 FM. Great time to actually set off on a cruise from Southport or Tweed Heads early this morning because it's peak season for the humpback migration along the Gold Coast. So, yeah, you just take the morning off work, okay? I said it's all right. What a beautiful thing to do to get your week started, right? Go and check out the Humpback Highway here on the GC. Stephanie Mills, Graham Nash next here at 94.1.
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0: You got it on the Gold Coast own, and thank you, whatever you are doing this morning, for having us on Sattler Brothers there, Bed of Roses. We'll get to two incredible women next. Mariah Carey next to Delta Goodrum off her 2003 debut album. This song spent a staggering 29 weeks at number one on the Aussie charts, made history as the first album to yield five consecutive number one singles. We'll get to Innocent Eyes next, 94.1 FM morning.
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0: 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Hello. Morning, all that kind of stuff. You can text me 0480373055. Ava has sent a text going, can we get on the Rocket Man? She went to the concert, his farewell tour, Yellow Brick Road farewell tour, Brisbane. I think it was a couple of years ago now. And she got the restricted tickets. Who has purchased restricted tickets before? Well, they certainly were restricted, she saw at the back of his jacket. So we'll get to the Cardigans and Elton John's Philadelphia Freedom next, 94.1 FM.
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0: Right, Gold Coast. Joe Cocker's Leave Your Hat On coming up, which is probably a really good song for today because it is chilly this morning, sitting around about 12, 13 degrees. Clear skies, no rain, but possibly some light showers a little bit later on. That can always change, though. You know what bomb's like, right? Joe Cocker, leave your hat on. You can leave your jacket on next here at 94.1 FM.
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This is 94.1 FM morning. Master's apprentice there, elevated driver. We're going to get to the accidental hand-me-down song. Wasn't he happy about it as well? Ronan Keating's Life is a Roller Coaster. It wasn't actually written for Ronan. It was originally penned for Greg Alexander for his second album of the iconic band, The New Radicals. When Alexander broke up the band before recording it, the track was handed over to Ronan Keating to launch his solo career. That was lucky for Ronan, right? Here it is on 94.1 FM.

Well, good morning, Gold Coast. Welcome to the start of the week. Just after 2 a.m., whatever you are doing, you might be just heading into bed. Been a big one for you. Heading out of bed, going to work, whatever. Thank you for having us on. Sitting around about 12, 13 degrees here in Mermaid Waters. Clear conditions, light wind from the south. No chance of rain at the moment. And looking ahead for your Monday, a top of 19, partly cloudy, and maybe some light rain about here at 94.1 FM.

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And when things go wrong, dear, just hold out your hand.

0: A big shout out to everybody who on Sunday took part of Ride for Jack here at 94.1 FM, an annual charity motorcycle memorial ride, bringing together hundreds of riders to build a community and honour a loved one. Rally for a vital cause, Jack Beasley Foundation, established by Brett and Belinda Beasley following the tragic loss of their 17-year-old son, Jack, on the Gold Coast in 2019. You can, if you'd like to know more, just Google Jack's Law. That'll give you all the background info on it. But 150 motorbikes all ended up at the Beachmont Hotel for lunch, and they put on a special Jack's Burger there as well. So if you were part of that, well done. Congratulations. Always a good cause, and it's in its seventh year now. Cheap Trick, Don't Be Cruel on the other side of this. It's 94.1 FM.
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0: 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The only sport I follow is the NRL, the Warriors. Don't turn off. Don't turn off. The Waz. I mean, look, if the Titans and the Warriors were playing together, I'd have to go for the Titans. But this weekend, Titans, they've travelled to Sydney. They're taking on the Dragons. Kickoff is at 2 p.m., but then it's the next weekend. This is the one you want to be at home, Cbus Super Stadium. Yes, the Titans up against the Warriors. I know I just said it a second ago I'd go for the Titans, but now I feel like I'd go for the Warriors. I'm so confused right now. 3 p.m. kickoff. That is going to be massive. Make sure you get your tickets because, you know, whether you love or hate the Warriors, they're a little bit like Collingwood at that game will, I reckon, sell out. ELO, hopefully. ELO coming up next here at 94.1 FM.
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2: 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Every morning, 6:30, we check our bar and seaway conditions from the Seaway Tower. And VMR Point Danger.
3: The wave rider at the moment.
2: At 10 past 8, surf and beach conditions with Gold Coast City Lifeguards. And every Friday at 10 past 5, John Nielsen picks the top weekend surfing spots. Keeping you up to date with our coast, our Gold Coast. Only sunshine covers the coast more than 94.1.

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1: That's John Fred and his Playboy band, Judy in Disguise. Interesting little fun fact about that song is John Fred first heard the Beatles' Lucy in the Sky with Diamonds, and he misheard the line as Lucy in Disguise with Diamonds, which inspired him to write his own track. 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

0: Oh, this weekend, if you're out and about and you want to go and check out the Whale Humpback Highway, they've got a heap of whale watching cruises happening, heading out from the marine hub to catch the migrating humpbacks cruising right past the coastline. So, yeah, definitely the time to get out and see these majestic creatures. Police coming up next with a band who's been, I always say they've been growing their beards since 1979. ZZ Top.
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94.1 FM weather, still sitting around about 12, 13 degrees, clear conditions, some wind coming from the south. Possible rain for your Monday, light rain heading for a top of 19 with a low of 12.

0: That's Rocket Man and Brandy Carlile. Carly, never too late here at 94.1 FM morning. Okay, big weekend of footy. The Titans, they're taking on the Illawarra Dragons in Sydney this weekend. Kickoff at 2 p.m. But it's going to be the following game at home. This will be massive. Up the Waz. I mean, I'm torn. I'm originally from New Zealand and I love the Waz, but they're playing our boys, the Gold Coast Titans, at home, Cbus Super Stadium. Kickoff is at 3 p.m. Make sure you get your tickets for this one because that is going to be an amazing game. The Waz are kind of like Collingwood, you know, in the AFL, that whether you love or hate them, they always do bring a massive fan base with them. We'll get to the Crowdies and Olivia Newton-John next. 94.1 FM morning.
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0: A big shout out to the Springbrook Conservation Park walk. My daughter did it on the weekend. Yeah, I didn't do it. I was too lazy. But it takes a couple of hours. Absolutely beautiful. Don't we live in the greatest city in the world? You've got the beaches, you've got the hinterland, you've got Mount Tambourine, you've got shopping centres, everything and anything when you live on the Gold Coast. 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
2: 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The Origins of the Species. It's about to tear apart what you thought about those oldies you know and love. Each week I'll investigate the origins of a certain song back to its earliest ancestor. You may think that song you love is the original. Well, I'm here to bust the myth. 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

0: 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Hello, it is Janelle. Okay, Steve-O has sent me a text, 0480 373 055. He says he's on the way to work on the job site in Mullindina at First Line Engineering this morning and wants to hear Kenny Rogers, his signature hit. Came out in 1980. He scored a Grammy for this song for Best Male Country Vocal Performance. The Gambler. It plays after Wham! I'm Your Man next, 94.1 FM.
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Richard Fowler on your radio very soon. He's radio royalty, isn't he? He's been around for a very, very long time. The Chook, we love him. You can drop Richard a line at 0480 373 055. Maybe it's your birthday. And if you tell us your birthday, you could possibly win on Friday the birthday voucher to go and have lunch or dinner at our sponsor's Cyan Restaurant. So yeah, get amongst that. I'll be now. This is the other guy on 94.1 FM.

partly cloudy as we get closer to the start of your working week here in Mermaid. 12 degrees, partly cloudy conditions, light winds from the south. Zero chance of rain, possibly some light rain today with a top of 19 degrees and sunrise this morning just after 6:30.

smothered in questions, gasping for answers. 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From the price of gas and another damn war to all the broken things around here that I ain't fixed yet. Maybe they'll lock us up like they did back in 2019. And now I'm older, I'm weaker, got an extra mouth to feed. 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
1: 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Her name was Anne Mellow Yellow. I know that you will be listening to that wherever you are right now, Mama. 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Lucy Peniston, finally, we'll take you back to the 90s. Was it the 90s or the noughties? Anyway, it's the song that was on every single dance floor when you went out back in the day. Finally, up next here at 94.1 FM.
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0: Ride for Jack was on Sunday. Big shout out to everybody who was part of that, the annual motorcycle memorial event to honor the memory of 17-year-old Jack Beasley, who tragically lost his life in 2019. It's all about raising awareness for youth safety, and 150 bikes all together cruising the streets of the Gold Coast. Pretty damn amazing to see, ending up at the Beachmont Hotel for the Jack Burger lunch. 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

0: 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How cool. You can set off on a cruise from Southport or Tweed Heads peak season for our humpback highway here on the Gold Coast. Great thing to do this morning. Just ring the boss and say, nah, not coming in today. I'd rather go and watch the humpbacks. Sounds good. 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
1: Ricky, don't lose that number. 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

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Chris Rea's Let's Dance on the air now.

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3: Morning, 94.1 FM, just on 5 o'clock. Okay, some great tracks coming up this hour. Culture Club, not too far away. Actually, we're going to hear from the Jacksons twice, as the Jacksons, and then Michael on his own this hour. Also, a terrific song from China Crisis, that's all to come. And one of my favourite Beach Boys songs, too, not with the Royal Philharmonic Orchestra. You'll hear that soon at 94.1 FM. A little bit cool again this morning, expecting it to get down to 10 degrees. 21 is what we're expecting. Partly cloudy day, high chance of showers and light winds. The weather was fantastic over the weekend, so I suppose we can't complain too much. A few showers kicking around again tomorrow. Partly cloudy, just a couple of millimetres of showers, but light winds though. But then the sunshine comes back on Wednesday. Sunny day, light winds, 10 degrees in the morning, top of 24 on Wednesday. And then the showers make a reappearance on Thursday, partly cloudy, just a millimetre of showers. And that's pretty much sets the tone for Friday. And also 3 millimetres on Friday, and also for Saturday and Sunday. A couple of millimetres here or there. Temperatures sort of hovering around 21 degrees, 94.1 FM.

0: 11 past 5 with a song released by Dr. Hook, Sexy Eyes. It was released in 1979, just at the end of the year, and it did all right for them too. It actually achieved gold certification and was described when it was released and heard by the music critics as a soft rock, pop and light disco crossover. Black Man Ray and China Crisis before that, great song. And the Jacksons blaming it on the boogie at 94.1 FM.
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0: The Beach Boys and Good Vibrations, Culture Club, Karma Chameleon, and Justice Crew and K Sera at 94.1 FM, Monday, 27th of July. Some of the events that have taken place on this day. Elvis did it long before Oprah did it. Gifted 14 Cadillacs to 14 friends in 1975. John Lennon finally got what in 1976? It was also on this day that they recorded a very famous song. And it was a song that was actually written in Zulu in 1961. No, I'm not going to play it for you because it'll be in your head for the rest of the day. And can you remember what year it premiered? I'll give you a clue. It was on Network 10. The winner was Guy Sebastian. The runner-up was Shannon Knoll. What year was Australian Idol? What year did it premiere here in Australia? And we lost a very famous singer on this day, liver cancer. And he was only 62 years of age in 2012. And I'm going to play one of this band's most favourite songs and one that was absolutely unbelievable, a very heavy version of a song done by the Beatles. I'll play that for you just before 7 o'clock to remember the lead singer at 94.1 FM.
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0: 20 to 6, Prince and Purple Rain, Elton John and Kiki D, True Love, and Michael Jackson, Don't Stop Till You Get Enough at 94.1 FM. I've just been having a look at these celebrity birthdays this morning, and there's a lady celebrating a birthday this morning, very famous actually. And this particular lady, she is actually 84 years old today, and she got her first piano when her grandmother traded one of the family's milking cows to a neighbour. And when she became very famous some years later, she was able not only to play the piano, but a total of 5 instruments, including guitar, banjo, bass and vibraphone. She had a very, very famous song that was also very famous, not only because it topped the charts, but because it shot up the charts and unexpectedly knocked the Beatles' All I Need Is Love straight out of the number one spot. You'll find out who that is just after 7 at 94.1 FM.
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Southwesterly at the moment, not very strong, about 11 k's an hour. Will be a partly cloudy day with a high chance of getting some showers coming through. Anywhere between 1 to 7 millimetres, just having a look at the bomb radar at the moment. Most of them are down south, offshore, around Byron Bay, and also Yamba's getting a bit at the moment. Nothing near us, so, well, Bureau saying we're going to get them, so I suppose we will. Temperatures? Yes, a little cool.

0: 12 degrees at the Seaway at the moment. Logan, you're sitting on 5 degrees. 12 degrees at Reedy Creek. 3 at Mudjerabar, but it feels like 1.6. 13 at Ocean Shores. And 3 degrees at Moolumbar, 94.1 FM.
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2: Good morning, I'm Lee Harrison. The Prime Minister has sidestepped questions about a fundraising dinner he attended in Sydney's eastern suburbs. Anthony Albanese last week dined at the Point Piper mansion of controversial businessman Felix Lee. Mr. Lee's father, Philip, has been investigated by the ATO for moving large sums of money from China into Australian bank accounts. Mr. Albanese has told the ABC he's unaware of the accusations.
3: I attend lots of dinners in lots of places, and I don't talk about private dinners. I've held a number this week here in Adelaide as well.
2: The opposition claims Labor MP Ed Husic will likely leave the party after his attempt at a debate on the Middle East was stifled. Mr. Husic sought to move a motion at Labor's national conference accusing Israel of committing genocide in Gaza. Factional bosses intervened to prevent debate on the issue. Liberal Senator John O'Dunham has told Sky News the Prime Minister rules his party with an iron fist.
4: I think Ed is probably on the way out, is my suspicion. I mean, we'll see what his pre-selectors and his party members of his branch think when he goes home after this episode. But clearly, all stops were pulled in order to manage the one fly in the ointment this last week.
2: A report's found Australian households have had the sharpest decline in non-essential spending in more than two decades. Sasha Foote has more.
5: The fresh analysis shows discretionary funding in the March quarter dropped to its lowest level since reporting began in 2003. The average spending power of parents with a mortgage and two petrol cars fell by $450 a month. Consulting firm Polis Partners pointed to soaring fuel prices and interest rate hikes as the primary drivers causing pain to low to middle income earners. High income households who owned their homes outright were largely insulated from these cost pressures. Sasha Foote reporting.
2: A New South Wales woman who lost her daughter to intimate partner violence says comments by Pauline Hanson could stop women leaving abusive relationships. The One Nation leader described domestic violence as a two-way street, but says her remarks have been taken out of context. Tabitha Ackrett, the mother of murdered 21-year-old Mackenzie Anderson, says it perpetuates a myth that victim survivors can just leave.
6: They want to leave, but it's the most dangerous time for a woman to leave. That's when they are murdered. That's when my daughter was murdered, because she wanted to leave and end the relationship. It's not that easy.
2: In other news, a man's died in a boating accident at La Perouse in Sydney's east. Two men fishing have been rescued after their boat capsized near Bear Island. A 74-year-old is in hospital in a stable condition. The second man yet to be formally identified died at the scene. And two people remain in a stable condition in hospital after a police shooting in Cairns. Police say they shot at a 28-year-old man who refused to surrender after breaking into houses. A 50-year-old woman standing near her front door was accidentally shot in the leg. The Ethical Standards Command is investigating. This is Air News. St Kilda coach Ross Lyon has defended the club's approach to Max King's return straight into AFL after he left the ground due to hamstring tightness. It was King's first AFL game in 757 days, but left the field in the third quarter in the Saints' 31-point win over North Melbourne. Lyon says he backs the decision.
7: We have high-performance experts, we have load, we have conditioning. No, we're really quite confident. I haven't spoken to our doctors. I know he's going to have a scan and investigate it, so it would be remiss of me to be as impulsive as I normally am. Of course we stand by it. Hindsight's 20/20, isn't it? Can't be timid souls sitting in the sidelines. We're in the arena making decisions.
2: In the NRL, the Sea Eagles have suffered their fourth straight loss, falling to the Sharks 48-12. Sea Eagles coach Kieran Foran says the side missed the mark.
8: It just went wrong for us. It went horribly wrong. Just both sides of the ball, defensively, offensively. I mean, we're clearly low on confidence.
2: Earlier, the Titans defeated the Dragons 38-18. Defending drivers' champion Lando Norris has won the Hungarian Grand Prix. McLaren looked set for a 1-2 finish until Oscar Piastri's gearbox gave way on lap 57. And at the Commonwealth Games, the Australian Diamonds have recorded a 67-47 win over the England Roses. Australian Independent Radio News.
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10: Morning, 94.1 FM, another okay day coming up. Weather was fantastic across the weekend, as were the Titans. Partly cloudy today, high chance of getting somewhere between 1 and 7 millimetres of showers, but the good news is light winds. 21 degrees we're heading for today. Partly cloudy tomorrow, once again 11 degrees to a top of 21, and a pretty good chance of getting some morning showers tomorrow, 1 to 4 millimetres and light winds. And then on Wednesday, a fine sunny day, 10 degrees in the morning and 24 during the day with light winds. And then partly cloudy with a possible shower for Thursday, Friday, Saturday, Sunday. On Thursday, light winds will eventually go south-southeasterly, just a millimetre of showers and 21 degrees. Some southerlies coming through on Friday to blow July away. Friday, 31st of July, 21 degrees. And those southerly winds, 15 to 25 kilometres an hour, maybe 3 millimetres of showers. Saturday and Sunday, 4 millimetres both days. 10 degrees start, tops of 21 with the southeasterlies pushing through. I've just been having a bit of a look around at the moment. Hope Island sitting on 12 degrees. Actually, just about everywhere on the coast is sitting on 12 degrees. Ocean Shores 13, Kingscliff 12, Palm Beach 12, as is Mullandina. A little bit cooler as we go inland. Moorloombay, you're sitting on 3 degrees. 3 degrees at Mudurabar as well. Logan sitting on 4, 6 at Bow Desert and 12 degrees at the Gold Coast Seaway. Good morning and welcome to Monday. There's Talking Heads and Once in a Lifetime.

0: That was me. Hit the wrong button, didn't I? And I do rather like talking heads, thank you very much. So, we'll hear it again. How did I do that? See, not looking properly. Oh dear, it is Monday morning, give me a break.
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Maxine Nightingale, right back where we started from. 13 past 6, no dramas on the roads as far as I'm aware. You might know different. Let me know here at 94.1 Goldie FM. 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

0: The Hollies and Kerry Ann at 94.1 FM. The Titans, what a game yesterday. Gold Coast Suns, we won't talk about. Yachts making their way up the coast. I don't know exactly where they are, actually, with the Sydney to Gold Coast yacht race starting down in Sydney on Saturday. Last night, I think it was, or yesterday afternoon, I was looking at the map, and I haven't had a look this morning. Yes, I know, Slack. They're off Port Macquarie. They've certainly got a bit of a breeze behind them, so I'll give you a bit of an update on that a little later on this morning. And I must also tell you about the nudie run that took place at a major restaurant strip on Saturday night. Was it Saturday night or Friday night? I can't recall. Saturday night or Friday night here on the Gold Coast. 12 men with absolutely nothing on. 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
0: 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Damn, it's Daddy, damn. 18 past 6. How are we doing, Sally Ann?
3: Thanks, Richard. Traffic heading through towards Brisbane is under speed at Slacks Creek. It's a little busy northbound as you're coming through Pimpama and Ormo. Looks good for the Gold Coast Highway through Southport. No delays through Fernie Ave, a surfer's paradise around Chevron and Thomas Drive. And it's getting busier for Reedy Creek Road approaching the M1 through Burleigh Heads, but still no major delays. When sickness strikes, your pay doesn't have to stop. 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

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Colin's text through a nice shot of the sunrise. Dramatic sky rather right now. Very dramatic sky at Broadbeach. Yeah, looking pretty nice, the sunrise. We'll check on those boating conditions. We'll do that after Leo Sayer at 94.1 FM, 26 past 6.

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0: At the Southport Seaway Tower, morning, Hunter. How are you, Hunter?
2: Very well, thanks, Richard. Good morning, all.
0: What's going on?
2: Very little, mate. We've just got our second boat that's going out this morning. Very quiet, to be truthful. Such a beautiful day. The sun's just peeking up out of the horizon at the moment. It's 12 degrees, feels like 10, 6 to 7 knots of southwesterly breeze.
0: Yep.
2: Haven't seen any trawlers at this stage, but there is one out there on the horizon. Heading this way. The next tide is a high tide very shortly at 6:42 of 1.07.
0: Yep.
2: With the low tide 18 minutes past 12 of 0.35.
0: What have you rated the bar at?
2: Bar is slight and slight. Slight and slight at the entrance, and just for the information of other listeners, the first boat in the Sydney to Gold Coast race is just rounding Point Danger at the moment.
0: They've picked up a bit of speed.
2: picked up a little bit of speed. There hasn't made much wind breeze for them, so.
0: Yeah. Okay. So, what vessel is it? Do you know off the top of your head?
2: Smuggler.
0: Smuggler
2: is the leading vessel at the moment. Yeah. It's just heard her on the radio. She's due here at about 8:15 or so.
0: Okay. Well, that's fantastic. Thanks for the update, because I forgot to look at the app this morning. So.
2: Yep.
0: Yeah. Okay. I think we've covered it all, haven't we?
2: Alrighty. Yeah. We've covered it all.
0: Good on you, Hunter.
2: Alrighty.
0: See ya.
2: Thanks, Richard. Bye.
0: Bye. Forecast for today, it's going to be partly cloudy, looking very nice here at the moment though, at Mermaid. Partly cloudy, look, we might get some showers later on, high chance of 1 to 7 millimetres and light winds and 21 degrees. At Point Danger, VMR, hello Joseph.
3: Good morning, Richard.
0: What's happening down there on the Tweed?
3: It's beautiful down here at the Tweed. We have a beautiful nice bar today, slight to moderate.
0: Yeah.
3: And the bar reading on average it's at 1.12, maximum at 1.91. Direction is southeast.
0: Mm-hmm.
3: Water temperature at 20.5. We have three boats out, two on the log.
0: Right.
3: And yeah, and we have the air temperature from the Kalingara Airport. It's 7.2 at the moment. 1 to 4 knots south southwest. The wind offshore is 7 knots south.
0: Okay.
3: And we have one trawler just got back inside the bar.
0: Okay. Fantastic.
3: And about maybe 40 board riders out there.
0: Okay.
3: The next
0: tide.
3: Yeah, the
0: yep.
3: tide. Yeah, the next one actually high. It's at 6:34 this morning at 1.13. Low at 12:15 at 0.44.
0: Okay.
3: So it looks like it's going to be a good one today.
0: Okay. Well, keep an eye out. Hunter was just telling us at the Southport Seaway Tower, the first yacht in
3: actually,
0: the...
3: Actually, I can see it.
0: Yes.
3: I can see one.
0: Smuggler.
3: Yeah, I can see one too. Yes.
0: He's doing about 11 knots at the moment. He's about to be able to water ski behind that.
3: Traveling nicely, yeah.
0: Good on you, Joseph.
3: But it's the only one I can see from here now.
0: Yeah, way out in front.
3: Yeah.
0: Hey, you have a good day.
3: Yes. You too, mate. Bye.
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0: nice, isn't it?
1: Leonardo's Bride. And even when I'm sleeping, you're probably reaching for the doona if you're still in bed and sleeping. It is rather cool this morning. I'm sitting here shivering and I just realised why, because I opened up the door earlier this morning. No, I haven't put the air on. I don't like to waste electricity. Just put another jumper on. It's a little bit chill here at Mermaid Beach, sitting on around about 12 degrees at the moment. Out in the hinterland, actually pretty much all the way up and down the Gold Coast, sitting on 12 or 13 degrees. A little bit further out, though, in the hinterland, yes, it is a little bit chilly out at Tellai. You're sitting on 3 degrees at the moment, with a feel-like temperature of 2, 94.1 FM. It's a nice-looking morning, but there might be a couple of showers around later on. Here's Delta Goodrum, 16 to 7.

0: Delta. Think about you, 13 to 7, 94.1 FM. Thanks for the text message, Andy, who has said, morning, Richard, M1 southbound Hallensvale, right-hand lane closed due to roadworks. Look out for that. We'll get an update from Sally Ann in just a moment or two. And we'll also check the events that have taken place on this day, Monday, 27th of July. It was on this day Elvis did something first, and then Oprah decided to follow his idea, which was great for the audience, a couple of years ago. Also, it was on this day that he was finally granted something in the US of A in 1976, and his name was John. The Tokens recorded The Lion Sleeps Tonight. What year was it? No, I'm not going to play it. It'll be a new ahead for the rest of the day. And it was also on this day that we lost a famous Australian singer. He was a singer and a TV host, and he passed away in 2012. And I'm going to play for you when he was lead singer with a very famous band in the late 60s, early 70s. I'll play for you their heavy metal version of a very famous song that did very well on the Go Set charts in Australia. It got to number 4. You'll find out who that is just before 7 at 94.1 FM.
1: 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This week, 1999's Californication from US rockers Red Hot Chili Peppers, which saw the return of guitarist John Frusciante after drug rehab, resulting in their most successful album. Take spies
2: from China, China. He's our brother. He's our family. Just being around him and seeing how much he pours into what he does is infectious.
1: Californication, the pinnacle for Red Hot Chili Peppers. Then from 8, the 2000 rom-com drama High Fidelity, starring John Cusack, Jack Black and Danish actor Eben Yalo, directed by Englishman Stephen Frears, with a fabulous soundtrack and supporting stars including Catherine Zeta-Jones, Lisa Bonet, Joan Cusack and Bruce Springsteen.
3: It was very bizarre. You know, I had met him a few times and he was always a hero of mine. And so I just sort of tried to do the most absurd thing I could do, which is I just asked him.
1: The classic album and movie soundtrack.

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Cure. Let's go to bed. You probably don't want to get out of bed this morning, being a little bit cool. Morning, 94.1 FM, 6 to 7, Monday, 27th of July, August, just around the corner. Elvis gifted 14 Cadillacs to 14 friends in 1975, and followed by Oprah. What did she do on her show once? Didn't she give all the audience members a car? Oh, dear. Wish you were there, didn't you? John Lennon finally was granted that green card, allowing him to reside in the USA. That was in 1976. The Tokens recorded The Lion Sleeps Tonight. 1961 it was. The song was written in Zulu. Take 40 Australia commenced in radio on this day in 1984 in Australian radio. Finally ended in 2016. Cats had its premiere in Sydney's Theatre Royal. 1985 that was. Australian Idol premiered on Network 10. 2003, yes, the winner was Guy Sebastian. Runner-up was Shannon Knoll. And it was on this day we lost a very famous TV host and also primarily a singer. That's how he first started his career. Liver cancer, 2012. Lead singer with a very famous band. And then went on to have concerts in later years with Jim Keys and Russell Morris. And they became incredibly famous when they did their very feedback

infused guitar, heavy driven rock version of Eleanor Rigby in 1970. It actually got to number four on the Go-Set charts in 1971, stayed 20 weeks in the top 40, and the band consisted of Rick Springfield, Bee Birtles, Rick Brewer, and Daryl Cotton on lead vocals, passing away from liver cancer, 62 years of age in 2012, with his band Zoot and Eleanor Rigby.

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3: Good morning, I'm Lee Harrison. King's baton bearer Tim Hodge is among the Aussies to secure a medal as our dominant start to the Commonwealth Games continues. Australia is sitting on top of the medal tally with 31 medals, including 13 gold. Hodge claiming gold in the 100-metre backstroke S9, defending his gold in Birmingham. Speaking on 7, he says he hopes his success can inspire children facing a similar challenge to him.
4: Potentially a 5-year-old kid who might have had their foot amputated or who might be going through their own trials and challenges. And to just think that if I can go from that 5-year-old kid to where I am now, there's no telling that they could do the same or even more.
3: Police in Germany say at this stage they're not looking for any other suspects after a man wanted over the attack on a pride rally was shot dead. The 21-year-old drove a van into a crowd, killing one and leaving at least 29 others seriously injured. This officer says they had to open fire during a confrontation.
5: He attacked our officers with a knife. We had to stop him. We did that with gunfire and he died as a result.
3: That translation courtesy of the BBC. Investigators say he was known to police and had tried to join the Islamic State group. Prime Minister Anthony Albanese says there are no plans to extend the fuel excise discount for a second time. The smaller 16 cent per litre cut is due to expire on August 2 after the discount was reduced from 32 cents per litre when the Middle East conflict broke out. Meanwhile, the United States has paused attacks on Iran for the second night in a row to make space for talks. We're being reminded the Oz Alert warning test will occur later this afternoon. Alex Riddell reports.
6: Millions of phones will receive the alert at 2 p.m. Australian Eastern Standard Time. Phones will vibrate, sound a 10-second siren and display a full-screen notification. It's all part of the federal government testing its $132 million Oz Alert warning system. The new National Emergency Warning System is designed to deliver faster alerts during events including bushfires, floods and cyclones. While victims of domestic violence are being urged to turn off any hidden devices or put them on aeroplane mode, because the alert will still come through if phones are on silent or do not disturb. Alex Riddell reporting.
3: Pet owners are being reminded to keep an eye on their animals as bird flu is detected across 4 Australian states. Experts warn that H5N1 can occasionally infect mammals, especially cats. RSPCA Pet Insurance Chief Executive Brad Smith says there are signs to look out for.
7: Symptoms such as fever, lethargy, loss of appetite, severe eye or nasal discharges and difficulty with breathing, they're all signs that may show that the animal has been exposed.
3: This is Air News. There were two big scoring games of NRL to wrap up round 21 yesterday. Terry Daniel reports.
8: The Gold Coast Titans all but consigned the St George Dragons to their first wooden spoon in club history with a 38-18 win at Kogra. St George Illawarra coach Dean Young says it wasn't the performance they wanted.
9: We just weren't there right from the start. We worked really hard all week. We had our kick chase in the first three plays and first kick chase we didn't kick sprint down there and they poked their nose through on the first two tackles. So that showed me straight away our intent wasn't there.
8: Meantime at Brookvale Oval, Cronulla halfback Nico Hines led the Sharks to a 48-12 win over the Manly Sea Eagles. Hines scored 20 points and set up three more tries. Terry Daniel, Air Sport.
3: The Brisbane Lions have enjoyed another strong win, this time over Port Adelaide by 39 points. They didn't have it all their own way, with a tight tussle until half-time. Lions coach Chris Fagan says they were good enough to pull away after the main break.
10: Predictably at half-time it was a pretty tough struggle, but I thought our efforts after half-time, particularly our ball control, once we got hold of it, really made it difficult for them to bring their pressure and to defend us, and, you know, we were able to score pretty heavily in that second half.
3: And in boxing, Australia's Tim Zhu has sent Errol Spencer Jr. into retirement with an upset victory. The American hangs up his gloves with a 28-2 professional record. Australian Independent Radio News.
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11: Beautiful morning. Great over the weekend. Wasn't it rather spectacular? Hey, Wayne, thanks for the text message regarding the first boats from the Sydney to Gold Coast yacht race. Wayne at Coomber keeping me updated on where the boats are at the moment. Smuggler is the first boat that looks like it's going to cross the line, and it's doing very well. Basically, it's gone past Point Danger VMR, and at the moment is probably just off Palm Beach, if you want to have a look. It'll be rather spectacular getting a photo of that, travelling at around about 10 knots this morning. As far as the forecast is concerned, the rest of the boats are coming, of course. They're just a little bit further behind. Partly cloudy today, light winds. The Bureau's talking about a high chance of showers, 1 to 7 millimetres, but they're all well offshore at the moment and quite a bit south of us, but hey, they might come yet. 21 degrees we're heading for. Yes, it is a little bit cool this morning. I'll let you know the temperatures in just a moment. Partly cloudy tomorrow and maybe some morning shower activity of up to 4 millimetres, but light winds though, on top of 21. Fine and sunny on Wednesday, 10 degrees start, top of 24 degrees, and light winds, rather nice. And then partly cloudy with the possible showers. The southeasterlies come back Thursday all the way through till Sunday. Shower activity, yeah, look, the most we'll get is 4 millimetres on Saturday and Sunday. Every other day it's about a millimetre or less. Temperatures around about 21 degrees as we head into August. Saturday, 1st of August. Yeah, I know, where's the year going? At the moment, temperatures, I just had a look around. Mudgerabar, you're sitting on 3 degrees, 12 at Reedy Creek. 4 at Logan, 12 at Upper Coomera, 5 at Bow Desert, 3 at Mwillimbah, 12 at Kingscliff, and also 12 here at Mermaid Beach. Yes, it is a little chilly. 94.1 FM Sport Group members, shout out for your birthday in just a moment or two. On the list of famous celebrities born on this day is a lady called Roberta, who was born in Mississippi, and she's 84 years of age today, and her grandparents, she grew up in poverty, they had a dirt floor. Her grandparents traded the milking cow for a piano. And eventually, Roberta, when she became very famous, could play 5 instruments, including guitar, banjo, bass, and vibraphone. And she actually majored in philosophy at UCLA. She's an incredible singer. Sang her first original song as a demo, sang it herself, because she realized it was cheaper than hiring a professional session vocalist. And had a massive career. And in actual fact, she's famous for knocking the Beatles off the charts. You'll find out who that is after we hear from Billy Ocean at 94.1 FM.

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1: Two 94.1 FM Sport Group members celebrating birthdays today, Monday 27th of July. Patricia bets at Kingscliff. I bet it's beautiful down there this morning, Patricia. You have a great day. If you're near the beach, you'll see some of those yachts going past a little later on. Chris McKillop Davies from Currumbin Waters. Chris, have an excellent day today. It might be a little bit cool out at Currumbin Waters this morning, but the good news is you're both into the draw for lunch or dinner for two to our sponsors, the House of Siam. On the list of celebrities born on this day, born in Nottingham, 68 years of age today, one half of the British skating duo Torval and Dean. Christopher Dean is 68 years old today. Maureen McGovern, born in Youngstown, Ohio, 77 years of age. Biggest hit, the morning after theme to the Poseidon Adventure. I always thought that was such a weird movie. I mean, it was fun to watch, wasn't it, when it came out? But, you know, when the boat or the ship turned over, the swimming pool didn't empty. 73, that was, won Oscar for Best Song. And a year later, she had We May Never Love This Way Again in 74, which was recorded for the Towering Inferno film. In 74. Maureen McGovern, 77 years old today. Alan Border, born in Cremorne in Sydney, 71-year-old cricketer, former Test captain. Colin Fassinage, born in Dublin, Irish-Australian chef, TV presenter. What's he been on? My Kitchen Rules, Better Homes and Gardens, and also Kitchen Nightmares Australia. And Colin is 52 years of age today. And Roberta celebrating a birthday today. Roberta was born in Mississippi, raised by her grandparents, dirt floor, an isolated farm, no electricity, and she started showing early musical genius. And her grandmother traded one of the family's milking cows to get Roberta her very first piano. Well, it worked, because by the age of seven, she had written her very first song, My Dog Sergeant is a Good Dog. By the time she became famous, she could actually play five instruments. She was rather sadly described by the media when she hit the starlight as a hillbilly singer, a simple country bumpkin. But by the time she was growing up in Southern California at the age of 13, she was a high school overachiever. She majored in philosophy at UCLA, considered herself a songwriter primarily, not a singer, and she sang a demo of the most famous song that she's known for, which I'm about to play for you, because she didn't want to hire a professional session vocalist to do it. And at the height of her 1967 success, with her very dark acoustic narrative track, she knocked the Beatles out of the charts with All You Need Is Love, out of the number one spot on the US Billboard charts, and her album displaced the Beatles' Sgt. Pepper's Lonely Hearts Club Band after it had been at the top spot for 15 weeks. Roberta's three biggest hits: I'll Never Fall in Love Again in 1969, All I Have to Do Is Dream, that was in 1970, a duet with Glen Campbell, and the really big one in 1967, Ode to Billy Joe. And you're thinking, Roberta Streeter is her real name. We know her as Bobby Gentry. 84 years old today.

0: massive hit for Bobby Gentry, real name Roberta. In the 60s, you know, it was almost never recognised that women could be producers. They wouldn't recognise it. How times have changed. Capitol Records staff took the official production credits for that song, but Bobby repeatedly asserted that she entirely produced that most famous song herself, moulding its eerily sparse acoustic sound. And she was an accomplished oil painter as well. Well, she still is because she's still alive. She's 84 years old today. And two of her portraits were used on her albums Fancy and Patchwork. But she disappeared from public life following her final public appearance in 1981 at the Country Music Awards. Bobby Gentry chose to completely walk away from show business without a farewell tour or warning, changed her phone number, moved locations, completely cut off communications with the public and journalists, and even close musical peers. Bobby Gentry celebrating her birthday today, 84 years of age. And happy birthday to our 94.1 FM Sport Group members. And thank you, Chris McKillop-Davies from Currumbin Waters and Patricia Betts at Kingscliff. And I bet it's a beautiful day down there today. Patricia and Chris, you're both into the draw now. Have a happy birthday. Into the draw for lunch or dinner for two to the House of Siam, our sponsors. 22 past seven. Traffic with Sally Ann in 1 minute.
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0: Down, down. Now, Sally Ann, these southbound roadworks at Helensvale on the M1. What's happening?
6: Thanks, Richard. There have been some roadworks on the Pacific Motorway this morning that were slowing traffic down, but it seems to be easing. Gold Coast Highway is getting busier both directions around Ada Bellway traffic lights at Southport, and Brisbane Road traffic starting to increase westbound between Bigara Waters and Helensvale. 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That's our sponsor, and that's traffic on 94.1 Goldie FM.

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1: This is Air News Queensland. I'm Lee Harrison. A man accused of a knife rampage in the far north is due to face court today. Police allege the 28-year-old had been armed with multiple knives and attempted to break into two homes in Cairns on Saturday. When he refused to drop his weapons, he was shot by police. A 50-year-old female bystander also shot during the incident. The Ethical Standards Command is investigating. The Police Forensic Crash Unit is investigating a horror motorbike crash on the Sunshine Coast. Steve Barker has the details.
2: A 68-year-old woman was crossing Nicklin Way at Warana on Saturday night when she was hit by a motorbike which was travelling southbound. The Warana woman died, as well as the 30-year-old male rider from Golden Beach. Investigators are urging the male rider and female passenger of a Ducati motorbike seen in the vicinity to come forward and assist with investigations. The woman who died was a mother who had just got off the bus and was walking home. Steve Barker, Air News.
1: Meanwhile, the Forensic Crash Unit is investigating a fatal crash in the Lockyer Valley. A ute was travelling in Blenheim yesterday afternoon when it left the road, struck a horse and ended up in a creek. The 54-year-old man died at the scene. Parts of Queensland have shivered through their coldest morning in years over the weekend. With more on that story, Peter Jones.
3: The Bureau of Meteorology recorded below freezing temperatures at Oakey Airport on the Darling Downs, marking the coldest official temperature in the state at minus 5.4 degrees and the area's coldest day in almost 2 years, 8 degrees below average. For Miles and Gatton residents, yesterday was their coldest morning since 2018. An unofficial reading near Stanthorpe read minus 8.4. The Bureau says inland frost extended as far north as Hughenden and Richmond, but it says cold winds have peaked and will be turning easterly next, bringing more moisture and coastal showers across the north over the next 2 days. Peter Jones, Air News.
1: In other news, 13 years of private school education for two children in Brisbane is now expected to cost more than $1 million, according to new research. And Shorncliffe Station is due to reopen to the public after 8 months of renovations. The station's undergone significant accessibility, security and customer information upgrades. To sport now, and at the Commonwealth Games in Glasgow, Meg Harris, Molly O'Callaghan and Shayna Jack are all through to the semi-finals of the women's 100-metre freestyle. O'Callaghan has told Seven she's honoured to be sharing the pool with Jack in her final Comm Games.
4: I've seen how she's grown as an athlete and as a person, and the tough times and the good times. So it's such an honour to actually see her on her last race. She got the 50 still, but it's a very special moment to be a part of.
1: To AFL, where Brisbane has tightened their grip on a top four finish by thrashing Port Adelaide at the Gabba. The Lions kicked 14 goals after half time to run out 126-67 winners. And the Titans have leapfrogged the Broncos on the NRL ladder after smashing the Dragons 38-18 in round 21. Jaden Campbell starring at 5'8 with a try and 7 goals. This is Air News Queensland.
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7: Palm Beach Alligators season was on the line against Surfers Paradise Dolphins, and they turned accordingly, thumping the inconsistent Dolphins 39-15. The Alligators were by far the better side, and if they're able to hold on to Saturday's performance, they're definitely a premiership-winning contender. So much for our tips to the Bear sitting in his truck this morning, tipping the Dolphins. I wonder what he can pick. Gold Coast Eagles, after a comprehensive loss to Narang Bulls, 52-28, now move out of the top four and will need to win their final two games. And Colleges Knights, as predicted, easily accounted for Bond Pirates 48-7. 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Marine forecast for coastal waters at 94.1 FM, 25 to 8, as Smuggler makes its way up the coast. The first yacht to, not yet, but will very shortly cross the finish line. Southeasterlies today, 10 to 15 knots, seas below a metre. Tides, we had a high tide go through this morning around about 20 to 7. Low tide this afternoon at 18 past 12. Water temperature sitting on about 20.5 degrees. Wave rider buoy off the Tweed, 1.12 of a metre on an average and 1.9 metre on a maximum. A few boats have headed out this morning, but not that many. The Bureau's predicting showers, but they're all well offshore at the moment and south of us. There is a huge band of showers down there. Whether they come ashore or not will be another matter, but they're saying maybe a good chance of getting up to 7 millimetres today. Light winds, which is good. Partly cloudy, 21 degrees. It's looking really nice here at Mermaid at the moment. Partly cloudy tomorrow and maybe 4 millimetres of showers and those light winds continuing, 21 degrees tomorrow. And then on Wednesday, beautiful, fine, sunny day, 10 degrees start on Wednesday morning and a top of 24. That's nice, light winds. And then the southeasterlies come back with a shower or two kicking around Thursday, Friday, Saturday, Sunday. Southeasterlies won't be too strong, up to about 20, 25 kilometres an hour. Temperatures around 21 degrees each day. At the moment, 13 here at Mermaid, 13 at Balamble as well, and also Palm Beach. Pretty much 13 degrees all up and down the coast. And unless you go a little bit inland, Madura Bar sitting on 3 degrees. What have we got at Logan? 5. Oh, no, it's gone down to 4 degrees. No, beg your pardon, it's up to 5 degrees at Logan. And 6 at Bow Desert, 94.1 FM. I must give you some details about the nudie run that took place on Friday on a very well-known restaurant strip. I'll do that soon at 94.1 FM.

Laura Branigan, Tiamo, 94.1 FM, 16 to 8. I thought this would be an appropriate song to play as Smuggler. The very first shot with the Sydney to Gold Coast yacht race approaching the finish line just off Main Beach. It'll be quite a spectacle later on today as some more of the yachts come through, particularly with the nice conditions we're getting at the moment. As Christopher Cross and Ride Like the Wind, they certainly are. They're doing around about 9 knots at the moment. 94.1 FM, it's 7:45.

0: Christopher Cross riding like the wind at the Gold Coast at 94.1 FM, 11 to 8, as another tram goes past testing. Apparently, later on this week is when they're going to be carrying the first passengers. I don't know what day, but the word on the street is that they will start carrying passengers. Fingers crossed sometime this week, probably later in the week rather than earlier. If I do hear anything, I'll let you know. And I'll try and do it before 8 o'clock, before the news. I must let you know about the nudie run that took place at a very well-known restaurant strip on Friday night. How many? Well, it wasn't one streaker. There was more than one. I'll tell you that much. I'll try and fit that in before the news at 94.1 FM. Traffic next.
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0: 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Damn, it's Daddy, damn. How are we doing locally, Sally Ann?
1: Thanks, Richard. Traffic's not too bad around the Gold Coast this morning. It is heavy if you're Brisbane bound around Slacks Creek and through Pimpama. Southbound's a busy run from Coomera through towards Smith Street and onto Narang. There's traffic building now for Bermuda Street northbound at Hooker Boulevard. It's also busy at Christine Avenue both directions, and West Burleigh Road starting to get busy around the school. 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

Albert Hammond and the Free Electric Band, 94.1 FM, 5 to 8. Yes, there was a nudie run on the Gold Coast on Friday night. I didn't see it, but my son-in-law Amos managed to get the vision. It was down Tedder Avenue, and he heard this commotion outside and yelled out to his wife, "You better come and have a look at this," and she got off the couch, about 8:30 it was, and they went out into the balcony, and there was 12 blokes piling out of a car, naked, completely naked, and then they ran down Tedder Avenue. Go to the Rosie at the Gold Coast Bulletin. She's done a very good story about it. Did you believe how much you can be fined for running nude?

0: could be thousands of dollars. Anyway, go and have a look at the Bulletin website. Unfortunately, they've censored it. It's only their bottoms, for goodness sake, but they've blurred it all out, which is a bit disappointing. Not that I'm that keen to see men's bottoms. I'll just rephrase that. Thank you, Laurie, for texting through. Good luck to the coppers getting any hard evidence of the nudie run, with temperatures being what they are. I believe they got pretty much all the way down the restaurant strip at Tedder Avenue. There was no complaints, according to police. Nobody said anything, and we don't know why they did it, but I'm assuming it was some type of bucks thing, but it was 12 of them, basically. And I think a lot of the restaurants down the Tedder Avenue strip didn't realise that they had the dessert menu on the dish, Spotted Dick. Here's Ray
1: Hello,
0: Stevens.
1: Hello, everyone. This
0: and
1: is your
0: streak.
1: Action News reporter with all the news that is news across the nation on the scene at the supermarket. There seems to have been some disturbance here. Pardon me, sir. Did you see what happened?
2: Yeah, I did. I was standing over by the tomatoes, and here he come, running through the pole beans, through the fruits and vegetables, naked as a jaybird. And I hollered over to Ethel. I said, "Don't look, Ethel!" And it's too late. She'd already been incensed.
3: Here he comes.

0: And this is your Action News reporter once again, and we're here at the gas station. Pardon me, sir, did you see what happened?
1: Yeah, dude. I was just in here getting my tires checked, and he just appeared out of the traffic. Just come streaking around the grease right there. Didn't have nothing on but a smile. I looked in there, and Ethel was getting her cold drink. I hollered, "Don't look, Ethel!" And it's too late. She'd already been mooned. Flashed her right there in front of the shop. So.
2: Gang fruit.
1: Boogity, boogity.
2: Gang fruit.

0: Once again, your Action News reporter in the booth at the gym covering the disturbance at the basketball playoff. Pardon me, sir. Did you see what happened?
1: Yeah, thief. Hey, Tom, I was just going down there to get Ethel a snow cone. Here he come, right out of the cheap seats. Dribbling. Right down the middle of the court. Didn't have on nothing but his PS. Made a hook shot and got out through the concession stand. I hollered up at Ethel. I said, "Don't look, Ethel!" It was too late. She'd already got a free shot. Grandstand. Right there in front of the home.
2: What do you think calling the street?
3: Here it comes again. Who's that with it? Ethel. Is that you, Ethel?
2: He's just as proud as he can be.
3: What do you think you're doing?
2: Listen at me. He gonna give us
3: a key. You get your clothes on.
2: What do you think calling the street?

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3: Good morning, I'm Lee Harrison. The main suspect in the attack on a Pride event in Berlin has been shot and killed during a confrontation with police. The 21-year-old German citizen drove a van into a crowd, killing one and leaving at least 29 others seriously injured. Investigators say he was known to police and had tried to join the Islamic State group. This officer says they aren't looking for anyone else directly involved in the attack at this stage.
4: We encountered one perpetrator here. We are not currently looking for others.
3: The NRMA is warning drivers about a progressive increase in fuel prices at Bowser's across the country in the coming weeks. Prime Minister Anthony Albanese has confirmed there are no plans to extend the fuel excise discount for a third time when it expires on the 2nd of August. The US ambassador to the UN says they've paused attacks on Iranian military targets to give peace talks a chance to take place. Officials in Tehran says they've halted retaliatory attacks in response to days without a major strike from the United States. Mike Waltz says President Trump wants a diplomatic solution.
5: It's giving diplomacy some space. It's giving diplomacy a little bit of time. Of course, the president tried diplomacy last year. He's tried it this year.
3: Most Australians will receive a mobile phone alert this afternoon as part of testing for a new emergency warning system. Jamel Wells reports.
6: The warning system AusAlert will send a message to any device with a SIM card. The technology is to alert Australians about natural disasters and emergencies. The test will be at 2pm in New South Wales, Victoria, Queensland, Tasmania and the ACT. In South Australia, including Broken Hill and the Northern Territory, it's at 1:30pm. In Western Australia, at midday. Jamel Wells reporting.
3: South Australia has confirmed the country's first case of H5 bird flu on a metropolitan beach. The CSIRO says two native birds found dead at separate SA beaches tested positive for the deadly strain. Australia's now recorded 20 confirmed cases of the seabird infection. The RSPCA's Brad Smith says for now the virus hasn't yet spread to domesticated animals, but pet owners should still be on alert.
7: The risk to pets, however, remain quite low, but cats are clearly more susceptible than dogs if they come into contact with infected wild birds. So where possible, keep your cats indoors and away from wildlife where applicable.
3: And we're being warned of a lack of monitoring and support for those living with chronic pain across the country. A report shows, unlike other conditions, chronic pain is not consistently identified, making it difficult for planning, support and treatment to be provided. Chronic Pain Australia Chair Nicolette Ellis says we need to make changes.
8: If we could provide earlier intervention, particularly in the primary care setting where people live and it's local and it's easy to access, we would see much more rapid diagnosis, higher intervention.
3: This is Air News. Australia's won all three medals in the men's 50-metre freestyle final at the Commonwealth Games. Cam McAvoy setting a new Games record of 20.97 seconds, just shy of his world record, while Flynn Southam and Jamie Jack took silver and bronze, as heard on 7.
9: McAvoy, he does! Southam second, Jack third! Australia sweeps the podium!
3: Meanwhile, Australia's won the men's 4x200m relay, setting a new Games record. Iona Anderson also won gold in the women's 100m backstroke. Oscar Piastri is slamming McLaren after the Aussie was forced to retire from the Hungarian Grand Prix with a gearbox issue. Piastri led most of the first half of the Grand Prix, but couldn't finish the race, won by teammate Lando Norris.
10: Getting taken out by a backmarker is never really one of the things you think can go wrong, but I was proven wrong. And then obviously the gearbox, so not the easiest of days.
3: Max King will have scans today after failing to play out his return AFL match for St Kilda due to hamstring tightness. In rugby league, the Cronulla Sharks have recorded a fourth straight victory with a dominant 48-12 win over Manly. The Titans have hammered the Dragons 38-18. And Tadej Pogacar has been crowned winner of the Tour de France for a record-equalling fifth time. Australian Independent Radio News.
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13: Beautiful morning. Really nice, but there are some showers on the way. I've just been looking at the bomb radar and I've skipped through to 9:30, and there will be some showers coming from offshore, getting a little bit closer to Byron Bay, down through Kingscliff, Wooyoung, etc., Pottsville. So we might get those showers that the Bureau is saying, a high chance of 1 to 7 millimetres. Light winds today, partly cloudy, 21 degrees. Sky's all clear here, apart from a little bit of cloud out over the hinterland at Mermaid. Partly cloudy tomorrow, 11 degrees start, top of 21, maybe 1 to 4 millimetres of showers. Sunny Wednesday, 10 degrees in the morning, a little bit cooler in the hinterland, of course, 24 during the day with light winds, and then the southeasterlies come back. So partly cloudy with a possible shower or two, kicking around Thursday all the way through until Sunday. Morning temperatures of around 10 degrees, tops during the day of 21. Friday, of course, being the 31st of July. Where has the year gone? Temperatures at the moment up and down the coast pretty much sitting on 14 degrees. A little bit cooler out in the hinterland. At the moment sitting on around about 5 degrees. 94.1 FM Beach and Surf. 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After Mr. Farnham, 94.1 FM.

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1: Beautiful morning, a lovely weekend too from the Gold Coast City Council Lifeguard Service. Morning, Shane.
2: Good morning, Richard. How are you?
1: Very well. Beautiful over the weekend. The beaches were busy, no doubt.
2: Absolutely. The conditions were amazing over the weekend, and it looks like they're going to roll into the Monday as well. We've got that blue sky, the sun is out, there's people on the beach going for a little morning walk, and it looks like amazing on the conditions for the ocean. So
1: right.
2: It looks like it's going to be another good day. We've just got those light southwesterly winds at the moment. They will swing a little bit more southeast as that day moves on, but they'll stay around that gentle mark, so it'll be quite nice and quite not too strong. In terms of the waves, we've just got a neater waist-high waves on offer for the board riders. So most of the coast this morning is going to be quite nice with those southwesterly winds. As that wind gets a bit more southeast, probably that southern end of the coast is going to be your picking spot.
1: Right. I just had a look at the bomb radar before, and there is some showers offshore which are heading in our direction, but more to the south of the bottom end of the Gold Coast and Tweed, which might start appearing here sort of around about 10, 10:30. But I don't think there's going to be a lot. So it should be okay, right?
2: Absolutely, yeah. It looks like it's going to be quite nice. We've got that high tide. We've just come off that high tide at 6:40. We've got that low tide at 12:20. So just be mindful of that outgoing tide. That's probably going to be the only concern with that little bit of water moving around, a bit of unstable condition. So just really important to check in with the lifeguards before you go for a swim, and just get to those flagged areas. Really important to get to those flagged areas today.
1: Okay, mate. Have a good day. Speak to you tomorrow.
2: Take care, Richard.
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Aussie Crawl, the boys light up at 94.1 FM. Great to see hundreds of bikes going on the Jack Beasley Foundation Ride for Jack on Sunday, yesterday morning. It was a little bit cool for it, but very successful. Queensland Police in attendance as well. You probably saw it on the news last night, and it's also on the Gold Coast Bulletin this morning, as is the story about the Ferrari that split in two on Saturday morning. Did you see that? Made news all around the country. I had people texting me from overseas. Where was that Ferrari? I said it was on Rio Vista Boulevard, Broadbeach Waters, a Ferrari Spider. Split in two. Police are investigating. So is Ferrari. They're just trying to work out how the car, after bumping into a tree in a 60k zone, split in two. Maybe speed was the issue. Here's Olivia Dean at 94.1 FM. So easy to fall in love.

0: I really like that. Olivia Dean, So Easy to Fall in Love. She actually won the Grammy Award this year, the Grammy Award for Best New Artist. She's a British lady. It's really, really nice. Olivia Dean, So Easy at 94.1 FM, 25 past 8. We'll check on those roads with Sally Ann next.
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0: Down, down. Sally Ann, all good?
5: Thanks, Richard. Traffic's not so bad around the coast this morning. There is the usual build-up for Hope Island Road that happens from Coomera Connector through towards Anaheim Drive. Pacific Motorway's under speed southbound at Coomera, and a lot of traffic built up southbound at Christine Avenue for Bermuda Street. It's also busy in general around Reedy Creek Road intersection. The census is coming this August. You'll get instructions soon on what to do. 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Authorised by the Australian Bureau of Statistics, Canberra. That's our sponsor, and that's traffic on 94.1 Goldie FM.

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1: This is Air News Queensland. I'm Lee Harrison. A man accused of a knife rampage in the far north is due to face court today. Police allege the 28-year-old had been armed with multiple knives and attempted to break into two homes in Cairns on Saturday. When he refused to drop his weapons, he was shot by police. A 50-year-old female bystander also shot during the incident. The Ethical Standards Command is investigating. The Police Forensic Crash Unit is investigating a horror motorbike crash on the Sunshine Coast. Steve Barker has the details.
2: A 68-year-old woman was crossing Nicklin Way at Warana on Saturday night when she was hit by a motorbike which was travelling southbound. The Warana woman died, as well as the 30-year-old male rider from Golden Beach. Investigators are urging the male rider and female passenger of a Ducati motorbike seen in the vicinity to come forward and assist with investigations. The woman who died was a mother who had just got off the bus and was walking home. Steve Barker, Air News.
1: Meanwhile, the Forensic Crash Unit is investigating a fatal crash in the Lockyer Valley. A ute was travelling in Blenheim yesterday afternoon when it left the road, struck a horse and ended up in a creek. The 54-year-old man died at the scene. Parts of Queensland have shivered through their coldest morning in years over the weekend. With more on that story, Peter Jones.
3: The Bureau of Meteorology recorded below freezing temperatures at Oakey Airport on the Darling Downs, marking the coldest official temperature in the state at minus 5.4 degrees and the area's coldest day in almost 2 years, 8 degrees below average. For Miles and Gatton residents, yesterday was their coldest morning since 2018. An unofficial reading near Stanthorpe read minus 8.4. The Bureau says inland frost extended as far north as Hughenden and Richmond, but it says cold winds have peaked and will be turning easterly next, bringing more moisture and coastal showers across the north over the next 2 days. Peter Jones, Air News.
1: In other news, 13 years of private school education for two children in Brisbane is now expected to cost more than $1 million, according to new research. And Shorncliffe Station is due to reopen to the public after 8 months of renovations. The station's undergone significant accessibility, security and customer information upgrades. To sport now, and at the Commonwealth Games in Glasgow, Meg Harris, Molly O'Callaghan and Shayna Jack are all through to the semi-finals of the women's 100-metre freestyle. O'Callaghan has told Seven she's honoured to be sharing the pool with Jack in her final Comm Games.
4: I've seen how she's grown as an athlete and as a person, and the tough times and the good times. So it's such an honour to actually see her on her last race. Well, she got a 50 still, but it's a very special moment to be a part of.
1: To AFL, where Brisbane has tightened their grip on a top four finish by thrashing Port Adelaide at the Gabba. The Lions kicked 14 goals after half time to run out 126-67 winners. And the Titans have leapfrogged the Broncos on the NRL ladder after smashing the Dragons 38-18 in round 21. Jaden Campbell starring at 5'8 with a try and 7 goals. This is Air News Queensland.
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7: Palm Beach Alligators season was on the line against Surfers Paradise Dolphins, and they turned accordingly, thumping the inconsistent Dolphins 39-15. The Alligators were by far the better side, and if they are able to hold Saturday's performance, they're definitely a premiership-winning contender. So much for our tipster Bears, who tipped the Dolphins to win. Stick to truck driving, Bear. Gold Coast Eagles, after a comprehensive loss to Narang Bulls 52-28, now move out of the top four and will need to win their final two games. And Colleges Knights, as predicted, easily accounted for Bond Pirates 48-7. 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Marine forecast for coastal waters. It's pretty nice, actually. Southeasterlies 10 to 15 knots, seas below a metre. Southerly swell around about a metre inshore, 1 to 1.5 metres offshore. There's some more boats come up the coast from the start line in Sydney. Smugglers already crossed the finish line. Rush Cutters is next, then Gusto, and at the moment off Kingscliff, back to Black. A bit of a spectacle for those of you that might be in a high rise or wandering down to the beach later on to enjoy the beautiful conditions. High tide went through at 20 to 7 this morning. Low tide this afternoon at about 20 past 12. Water temperature 20.5 degrees. If you are heading down to the beach, yes, it should be all okay, but just be warned with tide running out at the moment after the high. There could be a little bit of water moving around the place. We don't want you getting in trouble. Forecast, partly cloudy, maybe 7 millimetres of showers. A high chance of that happening, the Bureau is saying, and they're all offshore at the moment, but heading in our direction, more for the southern end of the coast. Light winds, 21 degrees. Pretty much the same tomorrow, partly cloudy, 21 degrees. A high chance of some morning showers, just 4 millimetres and light winds. Light winds on Wednesday as well, and beautiful, fine, sunny day, and a top of 24. And then partly cloudy with a possible shower. Thursday, Friday, Saturday, Sunday. Heavier shower activity will be a couple of millimetres or 4 millimetres Saturday and Sunday. At the moment, temperature-wise, 7 at Murwillumbah, 16 Hope Island, 10 at Logan, and 16 at the Gold Coast Seaway. 94.1 FM, 23 to 9. Early this morning, I stuffed up. Yes, I know you're yelling in unison. Well, it wouldn't be the first time. Or at least I've owned up to it. I played a great song by Talking Heads, one that I particularly like, actually. And then hit the wrong button and the song stopped after about 45 seconds. So here it is again. Talking Heads, once in a lifetime. 94.1 FM.

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0: when you're missing home. Only know you love her when you let her go. And you let her go.
1: 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Valerie says, hi Richard and Rhonda, thanks for the tip to watch Remarkably Bright Creatures. Was so good, we really loved it. Cheers, Valerie. Yes, it's a great movie and glad you enjoyed it. There's Gary Puckett in the Union Gap at 94.1 Goldie FM. Yeah!

0: Gary Puckett and the Union Gap and Young Girl, 94.1 FM. It's 11 to 9. Rhonda's arrived. I think she's out in the kitchen at the moment making her black coffee. She's very happy this morning because the Gold Coast Suns lost. I'll have a chat with Rhonda just before 9 at 94.1 FM.
1: 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This week, 1999's Californication from US rockers Red Hot Chili Peppers, which saw the return of guitarist John Frusciante after drug rehab, resulting in their most successful album. Take expires
2: from China. He's our brother. He's our family. Just being around him and seeing how much he pours into what he does is infectious.
1: Californication, the pinnacle for Red Hot Chili Peppers. Then from 8, the 2000 rom-com drama High Fidelity, starring John Cusack, Jack Black and Danish actor Eben Yalo. Directed by Englishman Stephen Frears with a fabulous soundtrack and supporting stars including Catherine Zeta-Jones, Lisa Bonet, Joan Cusack and Bruce Springsteen.
3: It was very bizarre. 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
0: Heard it in the news this morning, didn't you? Yes, Anthony Albanese saying no, there will be no further fuel relief. And petrol, as you probably noticed anyway, 91, is up over $2 a litre in some areas. Well, the future of drive if and petrol, as you probably noticed anyway, 91, is up over $2 a litre in some areas. Well, the future of drive

0: 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Damn, Sally, damn. Yeah, been all right, Sally Ann. What's happening?
1: Thanks, Richard. Traffic on the Pacific Motorway is moving pretty smoothly at the moment. It is busy southbound as you're coming through Helens Vale and Fernie Ave through Surfers Paradise. There's a bit of traffic built up. At Bermuda Street, that's still heavy both directions at Christine Avenue traffic lights. And keep in mind those 40K school zones fill up with the Subway value meal, a freshly made 6-inch sub plus a cookie and drink for just $10. 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That's our sponsor, and that's traffic on 94.1 Goldie FM.

0: Stylistics, you make me feel brand new. It's 3 to 9, 94.1 FM with a smile on a face because the Gold Coast Sun's lost. Good morning, Rhonda.
1: It's always a tough one for me, Carlton.
0: Two of your favourite teams.
1: Yeah, and there wasn't much in it, as I did predict, if you remember,
0: yes,
1: on Friday. Yeah, it was only a couple of kicks in it. So, yes, I'm pleased for Carlton, obviously, and disappointed for the Suns.
0: Well, we're all pleased for the Titans because that was an amazing game, 38-18, I think it was, against the Dragons, which was fantastic.
1: That was a big win.
0: That was a big win, yeah.
1: I don't fancy Carlton's chances next week against Brisbane, though.
0: And the Titans are playing here at home against the Warriors and the stadium. I'm trying to remember how many people get into the stadium. But anyway, there's about 60,000 Kiwis living here on the coast, and most of them will be there to support the Warriors. So it's going to be a bit of a tough home game.
1: Oh, yeah, that'll be tough. Now, a question for you. Do you know much about the Sky Point Sea to Sky Stair Challenge?
0: Oh, yeah, that's to run up and down the building.
1: Yeah, it's a mouthful.
0: Yes, it is a mouthful.
1: You climb the 77 floors, from street level up to the Sky Point observation deck.
0: Knees couldn't cope, thank you. I used to run the stairs in our building. I used to do 26 flights.
1: 77, this is?
0: I know, I couldn't do it.
1: Bloody hell. We're going to find out more about that and when it's happening and why it's happening and how it's happening with the CEO of Sky Point.
0: That'll be after 9 o'clock,
1: That'll
0: 2 minutes
1: be about
0: away.
1: 10:30.
0: 10:30, okay. Yep. Rhonda in after 9, 94.1 FM.

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2: Good morning, I'm Lee Harrison. A nationwide test of a new emergency warning system will take place this afternoon. The message will go out at 2 p.m. Australian Eastern Standard Time. AusAlert will send a message to any device with a SIM card. New polling shows One Nation's the most popular party among surveyed voters in parts of regional, rural and outer suburbs. The Demos AU figures suggest if the poll results of the 9,000 voters were reflected in an election, the minor party could win between 53 and 66 seats, and either Labor or One Nation would be likely left negotiating to try to form minority government. Demos head of research, George Hazanakos, says the result challenges the perception the minor party can't contest in more metropolitan electorates.
3: It is a very interesting result because it shows that One Nation could form a government. And on these figures, it would be a minority government. But the idea that One Nation can't win seats outside of rural and regional Australia has been debunked by this poll.
2: A long-awaited corruption probe into Liberal power brokers and a high-profile developer is due to get underway in Sydney this morning. Jamel Wells reports.
4: The ICAC is investigating allegations that involve former Hills councillor Christian Ellis, Catholic Schools New South Wales chief executive Dallas McInerney, and Jean-Claude and Charles Perrottet. They're accused of soliciting or accepting prohibited donations to recruit party members. Property developer Jean Nassif left Australia for Lebanon in 2022. If the ICAC refers some of the allegations to the DPP to consider charges, a conviction could result in a 10-year jail sentence. Jamel Wells, Sydney.
2: Overseas now, and the suspect in the fatal car ramming attack at a Berlin Pride event has been shot dead by police in the German capital. One woman was killed and 29 others injured when the German national with Lebanese heritage was suspected of driving a van into a crowd near the LGBT festival. The US ambassador to the UN says there's been a pause in attacks on Iran to allow for talks to be held on a diplomatic solution. There have been no major strikes over the past 2 days after nearly 2 weeks of tit-for-tat exchanges. Mike Waltz says President Donald Trump is giving talks some space.
5: He is a president of peace. He is giving diplomacy a chance. We'll see over the next coming days. But make no mistake, assets, additional military assets are moving into the region.
2: And the NRMA says fuel prices will go up incrementally once the temporary excise cut on diesel and petrol expires at the end of the week. The 16 cent per litre discount is due to end on the 2nd of August, while a biannual levy increase will add a further 1.5 cents per litre a day later. This is Air News. St Kilda coach Ross Lyon has defended the club's approach to Max King's return straight into AFL after he left the ground due to hamstring tightness. It was King's first AFL game in 757 days, but left the field in the third quarter in the Saints' 31-point win over North Melbourne. Lyon says he backs the decision.
6: We have high-performance experts, we have load, we have conditioning. No, we're really quite confident. I haven't spoken to our doctors. I know he's going to have a scan and investigate it, so it would be remiss of me to be as impulsive as I normally am. Of course we stand by it. Hindsight's 20/20, isn't it? Can't be timid souls sitting in the sidelines. We're in the arena making decisions.
2: In the NRL, the Sea Eagles have suffered their fourth straight loss, falling to the Sharks 48-12. Sea Eagles coach Kieran Foran says the side missed the mark.
7: It just went wrong for us. It went horribly wrong. Just both sides of the ball, but defensively, offensively. I mean, we're clearly low on confidence.
2: Earlier, the Titans defeated the Dragons 38-18. Defending drivers' champion Lando Norris has won the Hungarian Grand Prix. McLaren looked set for a 1-2 finish until Oscar Piastri's gearbox gave way on lap 57. And at the Commonwealth Games, the Australian Diamonds have recorded a 67-47 win over the England Roses. Australian independent Radio News.
1: 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By January 2027, Queensland law requires all homes to have photoelectric interconnected smoke alarms, meaning older alarms must be replaced. 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
0: Morning all, Monday morning. Yeah. Be cool this morning, early on. Right now it's not too bad, 17. What's the maximum? Looking for a max today of 21. Bureau said there will be some showers. So there you go, looking pretty nice right at the moment though.

0: Axiom, Arkansas Grass, Run Baby Run. That's Andrew Farris and Christina Aguilera with Beautiful Got Me Underway on this quite beautiful Monday morning. Chilly a bit, but not too bad now. But around about 5 o'clock, it was pretty cool. 17 past nine, I do trust you had a lovely weekend. There was heaps on, wasn't there? And the weather was absolutely fabulous for whatever you were doing. Nice to see a lot of you came and said hello to me at the All Saints Fair on Saturday. What a goings on that is. It's like a fully blown agricultural, well, not agricultural because it's not animals, but one like one of the shows with the rides and the stalls and raffles and fireworks. It's, bigger than Ben-Hur, really. And thank you to all that came and said hello. It was just a great, I didn't spend the day there, but a few hours and... have to go to the bank to get a bank loan this morning. Those things are never cheap, are they?
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0: Diana Ross and the Supremes. Yeah, Love Child. Human Nature were there as well. Reach Out, I'll Be There. And Eagles, Peaceful, Easy Feeling. It's what we want. 9:29. Now, run about an hour's time from now, I'll be having a chat with the CEO of SkyPoint. And we're going to be talking the Sky Stair Climb, which is an event, annual event for, they raise money for living mental health. Okay. So it's a climb of 77 floors. From street level up to the SkyPoint observation deck at SkyPoint. And, yeah, it is a test of endurance, but it's also a great way of making people aware of mental health needs and education and all that sort of thing. And every dollar raised goes to this Living Life's Changing Mental Health Program. So it's a great cause, another way to get fit, something different, and we'll have a chat to this gentleman round about 10:30. Well, as close to 10:30 as I can get it.
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0: Well, that's Joe Tex and No Big Fat Mama. Ain't going to bump no more. Well, I don't know how PC that would be considered, but anyway, it was a big hit back in the 70s when you could say all those things. McClymonds, Looking for Perfect, and Maria McKee, Show Me Heaven. 17 to 10, don't forget, 2 o'clock this afternoon. Don't be alarmed, you'll get an alarm. Yes, it's that alert testing thing. I heard the sound this morning. It's not, if you pardon the pun, it's not an alarming sound. It's quite pleasant, actually. So it's not like a fire alarm or anything that's going to scare you. But and apparently it will last for 10 seconds, which will probably, if you're doing something important, it'll probably seem like 10 minutes, 10 seconds. Not very long. So there you go. Maybe if you've got a mum or dad or somebody that might be a little bit worried about it, just remind them prior to 2 o'clock that it's going to happen. Apparently you can't turn it off, even if you've got your phone on silent. It will still happen. There's something about putting it into airplane mode. I'm not sure about that. So maybe check that out if it's important that you don't hear it for some reason.
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0: Jackie DeShannon. Yeah, what the world needs now is love. True. Michael Jackson, Paul McCartney together, like them together, The Man and Celine Dion, Because You Loved Me.
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0: traffic jam.
1: Lots of delays at the moment for your run on the M1 southbound through Bolandina. Brisbane Road is busy through Arundel and Biggera Waters. The Coomera Connector slows up southbound on the approach to Helensvale Road. M1 is eased up nicely between Pimpamar and Reedy Creek, and the Gold Coast Highway looking busy through Surfers Paradise, Broadbeach, Miami and Palm Beach. Minjumbull Drive slows up through the Tweed and the Pacific Highway on the brakes through Benora Point, but looking fine at the moment through Chindera. 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It's Chris, and that's the latest traffic on 94.1 Goldie FM.
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4: 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The test will be at 2 p.m. in New South Wales, Victoria, Queensland, Tasmania and the ACT. In South Australia, including Broken Hill and the Northern Territory, it's at 1:30 p.m. In Western Australia, at midday. Jamel Wells reporting.
3: 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The federal government says there are no plans to extend the fuel excise discount for a third.